0: deaths were in the Fraser and Vancouver Coastal Health Authorities. So far through 2026, deaths among those between the ages of 30 to 59 have accounted for 68% of drug toxicity deaths in the province, and 78% were male. Wiley Henderson, Courtney.
1: And Premier David Eby is raising concerns about media reports that Ottawa and Alberta are close to announcing a deal on industrial carbon pricing. CBC reported the deal would increase Alberta's effective carbon price to $130 per ton by 2040. The current federal plan is for provinces to reach $170 per ton by 2030. Eby says the potential deal would put BC at a disadvantage.
2: We are in direct competition with Alberta on certain projects. We will not be in a competitive position if Alberta has a special federal carbon price that the rest of us don't have access to in the rest of Canada.
1: The report said a formal announcement is due by the end of this week.
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4: In sports today in the NHL, two games as the second round of the playoffs continues on. There's only two series left. They're both in action tonight. The Montreal Canadiens, the last chance for Canada at a Stanley Cup. They're currently in a game against the Buffalo Sabres. Don't worry, I'm not going to tell you the score in case you're waiting to watch it later. And the late game tonight at 6:30, puck drop, Vegas Golden Knights, Anaheim Ducks. I'm really rooting for Anaheim in that series. Basketball, both the remaining series have the day off. In baseball, the Toronto Blue Jays also with the day off. Dalton Varsho yesterday crushed a grand slam in extra innings. Really cool moment. I think it was only the fifth time in Blue Jays history that somebody has had a walk-off grand slam. Fifth time ever in their history. That's cool. Blue Jays play again tomorrow against the Tigers. Now in weather today, it was one of those days we had everything. At one point, it was sunny. Another point, mostly cloudy, to be honest with you. A little bit of rain, actually. I had some raindrops coming onto my windshield when I was leaving Mosaic Kitchen earlier today. And we're expecting more showers heading through tonight. Low of plus 9 overnight. Tomorrow, high of 13 with a few showers throughout the day. Even a risk of thunderstorms at a point in the afternoon. But clearing up, heading into the May long weekend, it's actually looking really nice. Saturday, 15 with a mix of sun and clouds. Sunday, sunny, 19 degrees. The holiday Monday, 18 with a mix of sun and cloud. Really nice. Right now in the valley, it's about 15 degrees.
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1: The last hour, yeah, of the Afternoon Show. Hi, my name's Nicholas. Happy to have you along for the ride. Today, a Thursday, so we'll have a Thirsty Thursday with Dave from the Cobblestone Pub out in Cobble Hill today. We're actually talking about the liquor store. Got some deals going on for the May long weekend, so stay tuned for that. Have some more chatter around Couch and Burger Love, which has just been so fun to get out of the studio and meet all the great restaurateurs around the Couch and Valley. We have so many great spots around town, and so many people are just so passionate about what they do here in the Valley. It's awesome to see firsthand. And we're going to listen to some great music. Just get us through the rest of this Thursday, because Friday, just around the corner, the May long weekend, just around the corner. Don't go anywhere. Some fun under the sun still to come.
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0: It's another Thirsty Thursday with Dave from the Cobblestone Pub out in Cobble Hill. And Dave, we got the May long weekend ahead of us. I understand you're taking a break from music, but that doesn't mean that you're taking a break from exciting stuff going on at the liquor store right next to the pub. Tell us, you got some deals coming up.
1: Yeah, absolutely. May long weekend and the weather's looking good. People like to go camping and be outside, so we take a break on the bands, but we're going to talk about our liquor store this week, and we have a tremendous couple specials for people to go and load up for the long weekend. Start out with the Coronas. We got 12-pack cans of Coronas, $4 below government price, and that's $27. So we've discounted that one way down, as well as Canadian 24-packs. You can get $7 off on those bad boys. So load up on the Canadian and the Corona for a May long weekend.
0: And when's that deal going into effect, and how long is it around?
1: Yeah, we started that on Monday, and it will go for an entire week. So you'll get that feature right through the end of the long weekend. And unfortunately, we're going to take it away on Tuesday because it's just a door crasher for the weekend.
0: So get in there for your door crashers. Looking ahead, like we mentioned, no live music this weekend at the Cobblestone. But you're prepping. You got like a Cinco de Mayo thing that you're doing coming up, a late in the month Cinco de Mayo event coming up next weekend?
1: Yeah, next weekend. And the reason we moved it not on Cinco de Mayo is just because we wanted a mariachi band. We've never had one, so we have one coming in from Victoria, and apparently they put on quite the performance with some dancers, and there's a whole bunch of them. So they'll be in there ripping some tunes, and then we'll have some DJ stuff afterward. Tickets are available on our website, and they include the tequila that my business partner has produced in Mexico, and we sell at our liquor store. We're kind of bragging about that a little bit, as well as you will have an appetizer buffet out there, so you can, that's included in your ticket price, and we're going to have a big old Mexican night. So get to our website, get a ticket, this one will fill up.
0: Who would have thought we'd have a mariachi band here on Vancouver Island? That's something. That's pretty cool.
1: It took a little bit of looking, but we found one, and we're really excited to have it.
0: And just wanted to go back a little bit. Last weekend, you had your DJ in for the night. How did that go?
1: DJs are still strong. It's only our second one, and we're building on that one. But yeah, we're not sure where the next one's going to be, but we'll be rocking DJs again in the near future here.
0: All right. Well, thanks for your time, Dave. Appreciate you, and have a great May long weekend.
1: Yeah, you too. Thank you.
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The Mod here on Sun FM. My name's Nicholas. Happy to have you along for the ride. It's been an awesome ride through the first half of the month of May. Doing this whole couch and burger love thing. I've talked about it a lot, but it's seriously, it's been so much fun getting out and meeting all the local restaurant owners and workers across the valley. Because there's one thing I've learned over the last 8 days of doing the Couch and Burger Love Challenge here. We have so many great restaurants around the valley. Like, don't get me wrong. Like, I'm not a fan of, veggies or other. A lot of the burgers themselves are generally foods that I wouldn't eat, but they prepare them in a way that I actually really enjoy them. Like, today we're at Mosaic, not a seafood person, but that seafood patty was like haddock and lobster in there. Loved it. Bruce said the same thing. He can't stand lobster, but loved it on that burger. So much talent in the valley, and it's so cool to see all the incredible restaurants, and it's been something that I've been wanting to do for 2 years now. I've been pitching. I want to go out to restaurants and try their food and

0: and talk about the businesses, but haven't been able to get traction on it until this month. So I'm glad that we had an excuse to with Couch and Burger Love. If you haven't tried any of the burgers yet, do so. Couchandburgerlove.ca is the place to go check out all the restaurants that are involved. You can see all the burgers that are involved. It's been a treat. Hope that you get out to enjoy it at some point. $1, of course, from every burger sold goes towards Anya's Journey Foundation, supporting an accessible playground that they're trying to put in at Fuller Lake.
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0: You're listening to Sun FM, Lady Gaga, here under the sun, and we're coming up on 6 o'clock here, so I'm going to get the heck out of here. I got to go. Gots to go. Thanks so much for hanging out. I'll talk to you again tomorrow. I'm going to be out in another Couch and Valley restaurant. I'll be honest with you, it's been such a blur. I have no idea where I'm going to be tomorrow, but listen in at 2 o'clock, and you'll get an idea of where I am and what delicious burger I'm trying as a part of Couch and Burger Love. Alrighty, I'm out of here. Talk to you again tomorrow. Ciao.
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1: Morning.
2: Hey, Sean, how's it going?
1: Good, Justice. How are you?
2: Good, my friend. What's going on for you this morning?
1: Oh, not much, man. Just on my way to work.
2: What do you do for work?
1: I manage a heavy equipment dealership in Nanaimo.
2: You manage a heavy equipment dealership? So you sell, like, excavators and stuff?
1: That's right. That's
2: wow. How often does somebody come strolling on the lot looking for something like an excavator?
1: You know what? The walk-ins, they come in every once in a while. Usually it's, bigger customers of ours, construction companies and whatnot.
2: Yeah, people that you work with on a normal basis?
1: Yeah, exactly.
2: Are people allowed to, like, stroll onto the lot and be like, can I take this thing for a test drive? Can I dig a hole with it?
1: Not on site, no, but we do demos. Like, a customer can, he wants to buy a machine and he can take it out to his lot and do a demo on it, and absolutely.
2: It's so funny, like, unrelated, but I saw a post on Reddit, like, last week from someone in Victoria. They're like, yeah, my wife loves excavators and I'd love for her birthday to, like, take her somewhere where she can dig a hole with one, and nobody knew if that was possible. So that's hilarious that connected with
1: that's
2: you
1: awesome.
2: Here. Yeah,
1: absolutely.
2: Like, I think everyone is like, oh, I could probably operate an excavator, and then you get in and you're just like, yeah, no clue what's going on.
1: Yeah.
2: Well,
1: we actually had a young family that have come in that were just traveling by, and they had a little son who was like 2 years old, and he loves excavators, and they just brought him in to show him, and they just. The smile on their face is so awesome.
2: No kidding. Yeah. We're renters, and our landlord's putting in some sprinklers in the backyard, and so we've had some smaller excavators on site, and yeah, my son is just absolutely obsessed with them as well, so that's really cool.
1: Awesome.
2: Well, Sean, anyways, cool. The reason why I'm giving you a call this morning is you are the newest member of the 6 a.m. club.
1: Love it, man.
2: Yeah.
1: Absolutely love it.
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1: Inching our way closer and closer to that May-long weekend. I just wanted to take a moment and shout out the dogs and shout out you. Not because you're a dog, but because you leave your radio on all day so that your dog can listen and doesn't feel lonely. I'm sure it's done for cats as well. It's like a coin flip as to whether I get home and the radio is on and my cat is sitting there on the couch next to it listening. But appreciate it. Me and your dog, we have hilarious conversations over on the Fido text line. Your dog is really, really funny. But today, May the 14th, is National Bond with Your Dog Day. So if everyone could do me a favor and bring their dog over to the radio, I'll give you a couple of seconds. Okay, that's long enough.
0: May 14th is Bond with Your Dog Day. Looking for a quick way to bond with yours? You can't go wrong with any of these simple but effective dog conversation starters.
2: Oh, you good boy. Sit. Stop humping the sofa. Who wants a treat? Squirrel! What did you just eat?
0: And of course, National Bond with Your Dog Day. From the same people who brought you Leave Your Cat the Alone Day.
1: And now some buzzwords. Park. Walk.

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0: another day. 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
5: 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Between school, work, and life, your oil change shouldn't slow you down. Get in and out in a jiff. 60 Trunk Road, Duncan. Today's idiot is a 36-year-old UK woman named Zoe Alexander, who got absolutely hammered on a flight. Listen, we all have an airport beer on our way to vacation, right? As soon as you get your bags checked and you're at your gate, that's when vacation truly starts. But Zoe here, like a lot of us, not a great flyer. Some people take gravel. Some people get a glass of wine on the flight. She instead drank 2/3 of a bottle of brandy to try and knock herself out during the 9-hour flight from the UK to Cuba. It did not go well. Partway through the flight, she started talking loudly, slurring her words, and trying to break into the first class section of the flight. She became aggressive. Passengers started asking for assistance from the flight crew. And people said they started to be worried for their children after she started yelling at them. The flight crew, flight assistant, flight attendant, escorted her back to her seat, where she got into a boxing match with the TV on the seat in front of her and started to light up a cigarette. The flight attendants then returned with what they called a restraining kit. Oh my God, what is in one of those? Like handcuffs? Zip ties? Duct tape? What are we talking about here? So then they found the 2/3 empty bottle of brandy. She then punched a cabin crew member, pulled off his tie, and bit one of them on the hand while they were putting on the restraining kit. She was put into restraints for the rest of the flight, escorted off the plane once they arrived in Cuba, and sent back to the UK. The idiot's lawyer said her client had suffered from mental health issues, but did accept the role that alcohol played a factor. She has been sentenced to 5 months prison time, suspended or parole for 18 months, and banned from leaving the UK for 12 months following. A 36-year-old mom, Zoe Alexander from the UK, got hammered on a flight and bit an attendant, and is today's 840 idiot.
2: You idiot.
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2: Let's have a great day, everyone. And let's admit to the times that we cheated in school growing up. Because we were talking about the story from University of Victoria, where they are kind of relying on a study that has said as many as 73% of Canadian students are using AI or relying on it in some capacity to do their schooling. And UVic has now kind of opened the door to go back in time, even after people have graduated, and review assignments handed in. They have come out and said, we're not taking away anyone's degree, which is probably a good thing, but this is a little bit interesting. Apparently, they hold records for like 5 to 10 years, but there is no sort of cutoff end date where they say we can't go back and review something from someone if we think they cheated on it. And I don't think I ever really cheated in school. Like, I never had the elaborate plots of finding a way to sneak in notes or anything like that. But I did witness one of the times that I really noticed it was in Kelsey, and I don't know who the kid was, but they had a room called the testing center, because Kelsey back then, it used to be all weird and self-paced, right? So everyone, and I kind of like the idea, would go into one room in the school to write their test, no matter what class or what grade the test was for. It was like the one quiet room in the school. And I think the kid had a calculator out for like a social studies test, and the person in the testing center who walks around and looks is like, why do you have a calculator out for a socials test? And then looked at the calculator, and the kid had taken apart a calculator and put his phone inside of it, and then was like kind of typing through the calculator screen to Google answers. And that caused quite the uproar in that room. It was the loudest I ever heard it in my 4 years. And I remember it being a pretty big gossipy thing around the school. Don't know whatever happened to the kid, because I don't remember who it was. But that was like the one time I saw someone like really cheating. And I thought, oh boy, that's probably not worth it, eh? Like, in the grand scheme of things, a good grade on like a social studies 10 test, probably not worth all the headaches that the next couple of years are going to be at that school and the lack of trust people are going to have for you. But if you ever cheated, whether you got caught or didn't, you can tell the story anonymously. I won't drop your name. I won't tell Charlie Coleman, who was co-hosting with us here yesterday and probably principled a lot of people here at the Cowichan Valley. But if you want to share your stories of cheating in school, 250-746-4897. I promise I won't rat you out.
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1: Thank you for being here. Talking about cheating in school today. I don't remember, like, there's probably times where, and definitely times where, like, you look over the shoulder or you ask and you say, hey, what do you got for number 7? And then they would, like, tell you, and whether it was right or not,

0: hopefully trusted some smart people. But this is crazy. Got this text in to 250-746-4897. Said, when I was in school, my teacher would do the whole, you know, take one, pass the rest when it came to handing out tests. And said, I was the last guy who would then have to walk back up to the front of the class and give the leftover tests. What they didn't know is I would always take an extra test. I would then sell it to people in the other classes and make money off of it. Cheating, illegal, yes. Money-making ingenuity, also yes. Thank you for that text. The also hilarious call came in earlier today from Kyle. And how Kyle potentially got through Lake Cowichan in secondary school.
1: I think it was like my grade 9 socials, socials or science exam. I found the answer sheet on the teacher's desk before the test, or like 2 days before the test. And it was like the multiple, like multiple choice questions, A, B, C, or D. So I took the sheet and I made a mini sheet and I stuffed it in behind the wrapping of the water bottle.
0: Yeah.
1: built my water bottle up a little bit and I had all the answers right there. Nobody had a clue.
0: Do you remember, did you get 100% or did you like intentionally get some wrong to not look?
1: I intentionally got some wrong.
0: Oh, and you never got caught for it?
1: Nope.
0: Well, I won't say your name. This is Kyle, right?
1: This is Kyle.
0: This is Kyle. Well, Kyle, you pulled it off there, my friend.
1: Yeah, you have at her. Some of my teachers would probably listen and laugh.
0: Did you go to Cal High?
1: No, I went to LGSS.
0: Oh, Lake Cowichan?
1: Yeah.
0: All right, well, I'll give Lake Cowichan a big old shout-out for you.
1: Sounds good, buddy.
0: All right, thanks, bud. Have a good one.
1: Cheers.
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0: something productive like working out or cleaning the house. But here you are. 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
1: The May long weekend is just a stone's throw away, and it's pretty much the unofficial starting pistol to summer, isn't it? With that, a bunch of summer activities are coming back to the Valley. That includes the Ladysmith Farmers Market, which actually started last week on the 5th, but it's running every single Tuesday night throughout the rest of the summer here. Also, the CVAX Running Club, they've got their Spring into Summer Trail Clinic, which, if you're interested, runs for the next 7 weeks. 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So if you're interested in a little bit of outdoor fun, interested in meeting some like-minded, active people, you can get involved in that. Also, this weekend, Avril Creek Vineyard, they're having an open house. If you're interested in seeing what goes on behind the scenes at a winery, that's Saturday, May the 16th from 11 until 5. A free winery tour at 11 a.m. led by the vineyard owner, Andy. And after the tour, $20 tastings of his curated reserve wines until 4 p.m. More details on any of these can be found over on our community calendar at mycouchandvalleynow.com. And if you have any events going on around the Valley, you can submit them there ahead of the busy summer season.
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1: Still down here at Mosaic Kitchen and Bar, just on right on the Trans-Canada Highway. If you haven't stopped in yet, do yourself a favor. Really nice ambiance. You got the piano music going. You guys, I'm joined by Ken still. You guys must have put a lot of thought into actually decorating the place.
2: Yes, that's right. Yeah, we are still working on it. It's not complete, but we are working on the garden theme with pleasant, calm music so that people can enjoy their meal with the garden theme, and then they feel like they're sitting in the nature. That's what our motive.
1: Yeah, and you were mentioning, like, so much of what you guys prepare, pretty much everything is made in-house. You've got juices that you, it's yes. A kind of a passion project for you.
2: Yeah.
1: It's like, these are all fresh squeezed juices.
2: That's right, yeah. So that's the idea pop up in my mind, because I never seen around here the fresh juices. So I think I talked to my husband, and he decided to put the fresh juices in the menu so that people can enjoy the fresh squeezed juice. So we are not using any canned juices or any packed juices. We are using the fresh organic squeezed juices right away. No sugar added, nothing.
1: And you guys put in a lot of work in the kitchen as well, making sure that everything is made in-house. Like the fish patty, or the, what is it? It's haddock and lobster patty.
2: That's
1: on
2: right.
1: the Thai Golden Crunch, which we're here to promote today, the Thai Golden Crunch Burger for Couch and Burger Love at Mosaic Kitchen and Bar. You were saying that the patties are made right here in-house.
2: That's right, yeah. We are focusing to make our own patties, and we are doing that. We open our restaurant 9 o'clock, but we come here 6 o'clock or 7 o'clock around to make everything from scratch. Even for our curries, we are using fresh tomatoes. We are not using any canned tomatoes. We are trying our best to do everything from scratch. For the dressing, we are using our own homemade dressings. For the salads, homemade soups. We are trying to do everything from the house.
1: And your husband, who's the chef, he's got a lot of experience from various places around the world.
2: Yeah, so this is family-run business. My husband is chef. He's working here. Also, my brother-in-law, he's chef too, and we are working as a team here. Our family work inside and outside.
1: Yeah, at Mosaic Kitchen and Bar, you guys have such a great story. You guys have been here for about 11 months. If you haven't heard of it yet, come give it a shot, just on the Trans-Canada Highway. We'd love to see you at some point. We're here for the Mosaic Kitchen and Bar's Thai Golden Crunch Burger. Excited to try it. I'm going to try it in a little bit, and then we'll post the video over on Facebook. Thanks again so much for having us, Ken. It's been a really nice experience.
2: Yeah, thank you so much. Thanks for your time. Thanks.
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1: You're listening to Sun FM. Hey, it's Nicholas. For the last time at Mosaic Kitchen and Bar, just off of the Trans-Canada Highway, right through the main corridor in Duncan, joined by Bruce again. Bruce, you're a big part of the Couch and Burger Love fundraiser, and not just a fundraiser, it is a competition as well. I feel like I keep blowing past that. If you go out and try some of these burgers, go vote for your favorite over at couchandburgerlove.ca. Bruce, we just took our bite. The video is over on our Facebook and Instagram pages. What did you think of the burger here?
2: Oh, it was outstanding. I mean, I'm not a big fish person like you. You know, I don't like lobster, even though I worked in the biggest lobster restaurant in the world when I was a kid. But that burger, wow, that was fantastic. And that the salsa, the mango salsa, I had a taste of it before I had the burger, and I was like, oh my goodness, that's good.
1: Yeah, and so big part of Couch and Burger Love is the competition, also the fundraiser for Anya's Journey Foundation, putting in an accessible playground at Fuller Lake is what you guys are raising money for. $1 from every burger sold at every restaurant. There's 18 of them across the valley. If you want to see which restaurants are participating and what their burgers are, couchandburgerlove.ca. I just wanted to ask you, I mean, we're about halfway through the month now. What's the feedback been from the valley?
2: The feedback's phenomenal. I mean, I check the email because when the votes come in, I get to see the emails, and we've got 500 or 600 votes already, which is pretty wild. Fantastic feedback from them. Votes are extraordinarily good for every single restaurant. It's nice because it's from the smallest one, the little Grub Shack, which is, you know, down on Allenby Road, right up to Craig Street and Just Jake's, and feedback's phenomenal, and there's just a buzz about it, and frankly, what you're doing is huge, and we really appreciate what you're doing.
1: Well, I'm having fun, man. I'm going around eating delicious burgers. That's the thing. None of these burgers are bad. There are so many great restaurants around the Couch and Valley, and it's so cool to see them all come together for one cause and one competition. Couch and Burger Love continues through the end of the month. 18 restaurants across the valley. Go see which ones are involved over at couchandburgerlove.ca. Thanks for hanging out again, Bruce. I'm sure I'll see you around at some point throughout the month.
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1: We've got Dr. Matten here, who is much better with cycles than I am with the radio. Dr. Matt, today we are talking e-bikes.
2: Yes, e-bikes. Everyone's favorite and the newest, latest, and greatest. Every bike shop is almost half our business now.
1: Isn't that crazy? Like, it feels like it's been quick, that little turnaround there. Because e-bikes used to be, I remember my mom bought an e-bike like 10 years ago, and it was gigantic.
2: Yep.
1: It was like 1,000 pounds. If, God forbid, the battery ever died, because if you had to pedal this thing, it was a nightmare.
2: Mm-hmm.
1: Now.
2: Yeah, sometimes you can't even tell.
1: You really can. Yeah. Like, I'm going down, like, if we're riding with the Tour de Rock team down the Goose in Victoria,
2: mm-hmm.
1: half the bikes out there, they just blow right past you on a hill, and it's like, how is that guy? That guy's got legs of steel. No, he's just cheating and on an e-bike.
2: Not cheating, just riding.
1: That's right.
2: Faster.
1: Sorry, we got to be diplomatic.
2: Not cheating, but yes, I definitely have ridden well. You can definitely, on a road bike, like, you're in Tour de Rock and ride fast, but you have to work very hard to do that.
1: Yeah. So I've been into a couple of different shops and seen these e-bikes these days. Like, seriously, you cannot tell. Like, where is the battery?
2: Mm-hmm. They're just smaller. Batteries are getting smaller. They're inside the frames. The motors are quiet and almost have no noise.
1: Yeah.
2: And yeah, it's not just this big clunky battery anymore.
1: And it's so practical. Like, if you're in an area like this, where you and I were talking just a few minutes ago about mm-hmm. the punchy hills in the valley.
2: Yep.
1: It's so practical if you want to, like, if you live a little bit out of town, and you're like, is it worth, with gas prices going up the way that they are,
2: mm-hmm.
1: is it worth driving for the commute every single day and sitting in traffic, as we're going to see over the next little bit here, yep. traffic starts ramping up.
2: Mm-hmm.
1: One of these e-bikes, what would you say to somebody who is maybe a little bit on the fence, maybe they haven't ridden a bike in a while, and maybe a little nervous about trying an e-bike?
2: Come try one. Trust me. I have one hill. You'll see.
1: Yeah.
2: It's this e-bike smile. It's hilarious. I see it all day long. We have a little hill up on in downtown Duncan, and it's people just go try it out, and it's amazing. It's just that barrier breaker. You're like, oh, I didn't want to ride to work because I get sweaty, and it's a pain in the butt, and it's a lot of work, and I'm tired when I get home. But now e-bikes, in certain scenarios, sometimes you can get to work faster, depending on where you were going and what your traffic's like. Or you have a hill, a big driveway, or a big hill. I know a lot of people up in the properties or out in Couch and Bay coming up from town, that one Cow Bay Hill. Go up on an e-bike. It'll change your life.
1: And it's great for, you know, people of all ages, but in particular, a lot of people have been mentioning for like older folks who love being out on the bike and just can't quite take those hills anymore, but still love the feeling of the wind going through them. It's going to completely revolutionize the way that biking works.
2: Absolutely. You still got a great workout.
1: Yeah.
2: You can turn the assist down, you can do it, and you're still riding more at a lower heart rate, which is overall just better for you in a long time, and you just ride more.
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7: 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Ladies and gentlemen, we've got low cloud cover, so we'll have to go around and try again.
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3: Ladies and gentlemen, we've got low cloud cover, so we'll have to go around and try again.
1: But thanks to recent infrastructure improvements, Nanaimo Airport has a new lower landing minimum of 250 feet for instrument landings. That's 43% lower than before. And that means more flights can land safely, even in low visibility.
3: Ladies and gentlemen, we'll be arriving on time.
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1: Good morning. I'm Nathan Maley. Several local governments and First Nations on Vancouver Island and the Sunshine Coast are receiving funds through BC's Ministry of Emergency Management and Climate Readiness to reduce disaster risk. Last week, the province announced 10 projects will split $18 million from its Disaster Resilience and Innovation Funding Program. In Chemainus, the Halot First Nation gets $400,000 for its riverscape and flood resilience project, while the town of Comox will receive over $843,000 for Phase 2 riverbank erosion protection at Little Qualicum River. Updated data from the BC Coroner's Service shows 31 deaths were reported on Vancouver Island through March due to suspected unregulated drug toxicity. Wiley Henderson has more.
2: The latest report from the coroners shows 15 deaths were reported in the South Island region, 11 in the Central Island, and 5 in the North Island. Province-wide, there was 135 deaths through March, which equates to more than 4 deaths per day. The report shows the highest number of unregulated drug deaths were in the Fraser and Vancouver Coastal Health Authorities. So far through 2026, deaths among those between the ages of 30 to 59 have accounted for 68% of drug toxicity deaths in the province, and 78% were male. Wiley Henderson, Courtney.
1: And Premier David Eby is raising concerns about media reports that Ottawa and Alberta are close to announcing a deal on industrial carbon pricing. CBC reported the deal would increase Alberta's effective carbon price to $130 per ton by 2040. The current federal plan is for provinces to reach $170 per ton by 2030. Eby says the potential deal would put BC at a disadvantage.
3: We are in direct competition with Alberta on certain projects. We will not be in a competitive position if Alberta has a special federal carbon price that the rest of us don't have access to in the rest of Canada.
1: The report said a formal announcement is due by the end of this week.
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5: Thank you, Nathan. 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Moving on over to sports, we've got our Western Conference Finals matchup in the NHL. The Vegas Golden Knights are off to the West Finals after a 5-1 victory in Anaheim over the Ducks last night. The Golden Knights will face Colorado, with the winner headed to the Stanley Cup Final. As well, last night, the Montreal Canadiens took a 3-2 series lead with a 6-3 road win in Buffalo over the Sabres and will have a chance to close it out on home ice on Saturday night. Tomorrow night, 5 o'clock, Game 6 between the Habs and Sabres. If a seventh game is needed, that would be on Monday afternoon. In the NBA playoffs, 2 games today, 2 chances for teams to move on. First, at 4 o'clock, the Cleveland Cavaliers host the Detroit Pistons. The Cavaliers lead the series 3-2. And then at 6:30, the San Antonio Spurs visit the Minnesota Timberwolves. San Antonio leads that series 3-2. Oklahoma City and New York are the two other teams that have already clinched their spot in the conference finals. And the Toronto Blue Jays will look to pick up another win today. They start a 3-game series in Detroit against the Tigers this afternoon. That is at 3:45. Jays were off yesterday, are coming off that thrilling extra innings win on Wednesday over Tampa Bay. And the NFL released their schedule yesterday, and the Seattle Seahawks will begin their season in title defense with a rematch of the Super Bowl September 9th. The Seahawks open up the season at home against the New England Patriots.
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5: No issues out there on the roads this morning. If you do see anything slowing things down, 250-746-4897. I did just take a peek at the ferries because it's the Friday of a long weekend. They're pretty busy. If you're planning on going Duke Point to Sawasin, I hope you've got a reservation. The 745 already full. The 1015 and 1245 are already more than 95% full. And then even tonight, the 545, a lot of people reserve that one, I guess. It's already full. Swartz Bay to Tsawwassen. There's still quite a bit of room there. And Departure Bay to Horseshoe Bay. Most sailings are about 90% full for the day already. Moving on to your weather. Today should be a little bit of an interesting one. We've got wind the last couple of days. We could even get a thunderstorm this afternoon. Clouds, showers, risk of a thunderstorm this afternoon, high of 13. Tonight, chance of showers down to 6. Tomorrow, sun and clouds, 16. Sunday, sunshine, 18. Monday, mix of sun and cloud. And again, 18 degrees. 6:04 right now and 9 in Duncan.
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Good morning. It is Friday, May 15th. We've just about made it through another week and towards our May long weekend. My name is Justice. Welcome to the Sunrise Show. Hopefully your day's getting off to a great start. I saw some pink up there in the sky, which I know, red sky in the morning, sailor's warning. We'll see what this afternoon looks like. It's been windy the last few days, and I was out there at Save-On Foods yesterday for their hot dogs for BC Children's Hospital fundraiser, and that wind was howling, and it was cold. So we'll see what Mother Nature throws at us today, including maybe a little lightning. We've got a lot of fun planned for you on the show today. I want to talk about secrets you kept from your parents, because we had a lot of fun yesterday talking about the ways you cheated in school. And right at the end of the show, we got an awesome story from someone here locally about how they managed to find an answer key to a test and do well on it. And their mom texted in right at the end and said, they're grounded. Hilarious. Hilarious. Love that. Sorry for spoiling your secret there on air. But maybe we talk today about secrets you kept from your parents. Because listen, we've all had them, whether it's where you're staying that night, what you're doing with your friends, how you, you know, came into this money or whatever it is. Whatever it is. Maybe we can talk about some of the funnier, lighthearted ones on the show today. We'll also talk about how many kilometers there are on your car, because apparently a ton of people are now rolling back the clicks on their car before they sell them, and it's becoming a bit of an issue in the car industry. And we'll have another guest celebrity co-host with us in the 9 o'clock hour this morning. So yeah, busy, lots of stuff planned. If you want to be part of the show, I would be more than happy to have you. Love to have you here. 250-746-4897 is the number if you want to call or text. Let's have ourselves a Friday and get into the May long. Matchbox 20 right now. This is Bent. Good morning.

0: Matchbox 20. And Bent is on the Sunrise Show, 619. Good morning. Today, we'll get a little bit of everything weather-wise. Some clouds, some showers. There's even the risk of a thunderstorm later this afternoon. 13 degrees is the high for us today. It's not so bad right now, though. 9 degrees and mostly clouds. Long weekend forecast is looking good, too. Today's the only day we're looking at any rain. It's sun and cloud 16 tomorrow, 18 sunshine on Sunday, 18 sun and cloud on Monday. So not necessarily summer weather, but it doesn't appear to be bad. So if you're getting outdoors, it should be comfortable for you. Right now, it's time for us to take a look at our nominee for the 840 Idiot.
1: He really is an idiot.
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0: 840 Idiot and the nominees for it. Dumb people doing dumb stuff. Idiots making news. We go to Tacoma, Washington today and introduce you to Marvel Walker Jr. And on the Sunrise Show, we never encourage stealing, but what we do say is that if you steal, be careful what you steal. Stealing letters from a police department sign, not one of the brighter ideas anyone's ever had. Someone in Tacoma called the police Monday morning, 2 a.m., said they saw someone damaging the entry gate to the Tacoma Police Department headquarters. Police responded. Didn't take very long. They just walked outside, where they saw the man they identified as Marvel Walker Jr. holding a piece of concrete over his head and hitting the wall with it. They then went over and searched the guy and found a black coated metal ring in his pocket and determined it was the O from the word police on the sign on the fence. The officers were able to determine by holding up and saying, yeah, that looks like it, that it had been freshly pried off and he was stealing part of their sign. Marvel Walker Jr. was charged with second degree malicious mischief, third degree malicious mischief, and second degree criminal trespassing. If you are going to try to steal things, stealing from the police department where all the police are currently at is probably not the best idea. So Marvel Walker doing all this for an O, a metal O you can probably buy at like Home Depot for $6. Here today's 840 Idiot nominee.
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0: Sheila, that's 5440. And it's here on Sun FM, 6:31. Good morning. It is Friday. Your wake-ups for the week, done. You're out of bed. The most difficult part of your day is over. It's all sunshine and rainbows from here. And by sunshine and rainbows, I mean clouds and potentially thunder and lightning. today, it is clouds, showers, more so this afternoon. It's mostly clouds this morning, but there is the risk of a thunderstorm this afternoon with a high of 13 degrees. Tonight, it's clouds, a 40% chance of showers, down to 6 overnight. But your long weekend looks good if you're planning on getting out there. Not the hottest, not the coldest. Sun and cloud tomorrow, high of 16. Sunday, sunshine, 18. Monday, mix of sun and clouds. And again, 18 degrees. Right now in the valley, we sit at 9 degrees. And right now it's time to check in with Nathan from the MyCouch in ValleyNow.com newsroom to see what he's got trending for us this morning.
1: Good morning, Justice. Shemanis is getting funding to help with a riverscape and flood resilience project. And March's numbers on drug deaths in the province has been released by the BC Coroner Service. I'll have those details and more stories coming up at the top of the hour, so stay tuned.
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0: you put inside your hat and you'd take off and scratch your head and look at your notes, that sort of stuff. Diane texted us after the show ended yesterday and said, I cheated in grade 8 French. I was awful at French, but my twin sister was good at it, so she wrote my final exam. That is like the number one benefit of having a twin, is if you have different skills, you both appear to be good at everything, right? One of them's a very fast runner. One of them's really smart in the classroom. The other one, you know, is good at this sport, and the other one's good at chess or whatever. You can just kind of do it interchangeably. And maybe in theory it works better than in practice, but I mean, Diane and Diane's twin clearly pulled it off. This was the other great story that we got. My friend Kyle called in and was super open about us being able to share his name and his story about one of the ways that that he got through a test in school.
1: I think it was like my grade 9 socials, socials or science exam. I found the answer sheet on the teacher's desk before the test, or like 2 days before the test, and it was like the multiple like multiple choice questions, A, B, C, or D. So I took the sheet and I made a mini sheet and I stuffed it in behind the wrapping of the water bottle.
0: Yeah.
1: built my water bottle up a little bit, and I had all the answers right there. Nobody had a clue.
0: Do you remember, did you get 100%, or did you like intentionally get some wrong to not look?
1: I intentionally got some wrong.
0: Oh, and you never got caught for it?
1: Nope.
0: Well, I won't say your name. This is Kyle, right?
1: This is Kyle.
0: This is Kyle. Well, Kyle, you pulled it off there, my friend.
1: Yeah, you have at her. Some of my teachers would probably listen and laugh.
0: Did you go to Cal High?
1: No, I went to LCSS.
0: Lake Cowichan?
1: Yeah.
0: All right, well, I'll give Lake Cowichan a big old shout-out for you.
1: Sounds good, buddy.
0: All right, thanks, bud. Have a good one.
1: Cheers.
0: But I love it so much, and then it gets you really thinking. It's like you almost have to weigh it against, like, well, what grade am I getting in this class? Say I'm getting, you know, a nice 80. It's like, do I intentionally get 95 on this test? And like, I know it's not 100, so maybe it looks a little bit better than getting like 100, but still it's like a little bit above my average. Or do I try and score exactly what my grade is, or maybe just a little bit above? All of a sudden now you're thinking, it's like, how many do I get wrong on purpose? Which is a hilarious thought to have for when you're doing a test. But we'll continue on with that and a tangent of it in ways you cheated and secrets you kept from your parents on the show today.
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0: Nickelback Someday on 89.7 Sun FM 653. Good morning. Happy Friday. Almost there to the May long weekend. We were talking yesterday and just recently about cheating in school and got a couple of awesome stories in yesterday, including the call that we got from Kyle about how he found an answer key, and this is going way back. Found an answer key and then wrote the answers on the inside of the label of his water bottle and then used that to pass his test. And right at the end of the show yesterday, after we were done talking about it, we got a text that said, quote, "This is Kyle's mom. He is grounded now," end quote. And Kyle, who I've met a couple of times, I delivered flowers to he and his partner's house one time for Valentine's. I saw him. He works up there at Hillside Stone and Garden. So we've had some good laughs. And Melita, thank you for that text yesterday. So we had some pretty good laughs about that. And I said, Melita, I'm guessing you didn't know that story before. And she said, no, but it doesn't surprise me with my boy. He's full of them. So maybe we'll try and get Melita to tell a funny story about Kyle now. But I think on the show today, we want to go with secrets you kept from your parents, because we've probably all got them, and we're probably at an age now where it's okay if those secrets come out. We're fully grown adults, some of us even older than that, and if mom or dad didn't know one thing you did when you were younger, that's not that surprising, right? So if you want to share one of those secrets you kept, 250-746-4897, you can give me a call or text and join in on the conversation, because this is the Sunrise Show and it always stars you.
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3: 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And that means more flights can land safely, even in low visibility.
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1: Good morning. I'm Nathan Maley. Several local governments and First Nations on Vancouver Island and the Sunshine Coast are receiving funds through BC's Ministry of Emergency Management and Climate Readiness to reduce disaster risk. Last week, the province announced 10 projects will split $18 million from its Disaster Resilience and Innovation Funding Program. In Chemainus, the Halot First Nation gets $400,000 for its riverscape and flood resilience project, while the town of Comox will receive over $843,000 for Phase 2 riverbank erosion protection at Little Qualicum River. Updated data from the BC Coroner's Service shows 31 deaths were reported on Vancouver Island through March due to suspected unregulated drug toxicity. Wiley Henderson has more.
2: The latest report from the coroners shows 15 deaths were reported in the South Island region, 11 in the Central Island, and 5 in the North Island. Province-wide, there was 135 deaths through March, which equates to more than 4 deaths per day. The report shows the highest number of unregulated drug deaths were in the Fraser and Vancouver Coastal Health Authorities. So far through 2026, deaths among those between the ages of 30 to 59 have accounted for 68% of drug toxicity deaths in the province, and 78% were male. Wiley Henderson, Courtney.
1: And Premier David Eby is raising concerns about media reports that Ottawa and Alberta are close to announcing a deal on industrial carbon pricing. CBC reported the deal would increase Alberta's effective carbon price to $130 per ton by 2040. The current federal plan is for provinces to reach $170 per ton by 2030. Eby says the potential deal would put BC at a disadvantage.
3: We are in direct competition with Alberta on certain projects. We will not be in a competitive position if Alberta has a special federal carbon price that the rest of us don't have access to in the rest of Canada.
1: The report said a formal announcement is due by the end of this week.
4: Thanks for that, Nathan. Those stories and more are at MyCowichandValleyNow.com. Moving on over to sports in the NHL. We had two big games last night, including the Montreal Canadiens grabbing a 3-2 series lead with a 6-3 victory over the Buffalo Sabres. The Habs will have a chance to close it out on home ice tomorrow night at 5 o'clock. That's game 6 in Montreal. And the Vegas Golden Knights, they booked their ticket to the Western Conference Finals with a 5-1 victory in game 6 over the Anaheim Ducks last night. The Golden Knights will face the Colorado Avalanche, with the winner representing the West in the Stanley Cup Finals. Carolina awaits the winner of the Buffalo-Montreal series in the East. The NBA playoffs have two big games tonight after a night off last night. First, at 4 o'clock, Detroit takes on Cleveland. The Cavaliers have a 3-2 series lead and look to finish it off on home court tonight. Then at 6:30, the San Antonio Spurs battle with the Minnesota Timberwolves. San Antonio leads 3-2. Toronto Blue Jays are back in action after a day off yesterday. They open up a 3-game set in Detroit against the Tigers today. That's at 3:45. The Jays come in off a 5-3 victory over Tampa Bay on Wednesday. And the NFL dropped their regular season schedule yesterday. The Seattle Seahawks will open up their 2026 season at home in a Super Bowl rematch when they take on the New England Patriots. That is September 9th at 5:20 p.m.
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4: Not seeing any issues out there on the roads, but we will keep an eye on that with the long weekend basically upon us. Maybe some people taking today off as well. If you do see anything causing any issues out there on the roads, 250-746-4897. For your weather, cloudy, showers, maybe even a thunderstorm this afternoon. 13 is the high for us today. Clouds, chance of showers, 6 overnight tonight. Tomorrow, mix of sun and clouds, high of 16. Sunday, it's sunshine, 18. Monday, sun and cloud, and 18. Right now, 7:06 and 9 degrees.
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Swerve, Bittersweet Symphony on 89.7 Sun FM. That is just a classic, is it not? So 90s sounding. 7:14 on the Friday of your May long weekend. It is May 15th today. We're at the halfway point of the month, and the weather's not screaming it, but May long kind of feels like the unofficial kickoff to summer, right? Because you come back from it, and all of a sudden, you're in the home stretch of the month of May, June, and graduation season, and all that kind of stuff. It feels like we're just about there. It's going to be highs of 16 to 18 degrees with sun and cloud for your long weekend. Might get a thunderstorm, though, tonight. So if you're into watching those or listening to them, maybe dinner and a show tonight. Yesterday on the show, we were talking about ways you cheated in high school, and we were just mentioning how right at the end, one of the people who told their cheating story, their mom had texted in right at the show and said, they are grounded. And the joke is they're like a fully grown adult person now. And this story was from like decades ago. But then I was talking to a friend after work yesterday. And I was telling them about that because I thought it was hilarious on both sides. And they said, oh, well, that's actually really funny because, you know, I was having a dinner with my parents a couple weeks ago. And this old story came up about how the cops came to our house when you guys weren't home. And the parent was like, what? And it's like, oh, yeah, no, like I got kind of in trouble with the law because me and my friends way back in the day had put a blue light on the top of our car and they were like pretending to pull people over. This is a long time ago. And they'd got like a warning from the police that's like, hey, this is like kind of a serious offense, but you're kids and you seem like you have decent heads on your shoulders. So we're just going to let you off with a warning. And the parents were flabbergasted. They were just astonished at like, oh my God, my child did something like this. So that was a secret that stayed in that family, or I guess not even in that family, for a really long time, that one of them was impersonating police when they were younger. A serious thing. But it made me think, like, we've probably, most of us, got some of those secrets, obviously some much larger than others. But if you do want to share maybe that story that your parent doesn't know about from your younger years, I think we can have some laughs about some of those today. A secret you kept from your parents, whether it's recent or maybe not so much. 250-746-4897 is the number on the Fido text line. You can give me a call. You can shoot me a text. Let's share some of those secrets, or at least the silly stories that never made it back to mom and dad. Felix Cartel right now. It's Get What You Give on Sun FM. Good morning.

0: It's Felix Cartel with that remix of the New Radicals. It's called Get What You Give, and it's on the Sunrise Show. Good morning. We're talking about secrets on the show today. We had some secrets spilled yesterday because people talked about the ways that they cheated in schools. And, you know, parents probably did it too, just different. Technology obviously has evolved and changed, but no matter what it is, people will find a way around it, right? And we had parents text again being like, oh my gosh, I can't believe I learned children cheated in school. Like, we didn't do the same thing, right? We're not saints either. And so if you want to share any secrets you kept from your parents on the show today, I'm all ears for them. We can drop your name too, or like not drop your name if you want. 250-746-4897 is the number to get in touch with us in the studio. Send us a call or text. And just a reminder, like, for everyone, I guess, is, like, it's not easy at any point in your life. Maybe, like, a child, because all you get to do is play all day and nap, which sounds fantastic as an adult, but the children don't want to nap because they don't know how good they have it. I would do anything for sleepy hours between noon and 2 every single day. But, yeah, sometimes we just don't understand the other generations, and that's okay.
1: Coming soon, the teens. They're always there.
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3: 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I'm in the middle of a game.
1: And when they're not, you want them back.
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2: Well, you should have come home. 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
1: 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They're bringing over their friends.
2: Do they have to run their dirty hands along the wall when they walk upstairs?
1: The teens.
2: How big does your friend want his earlobe to be?
1: The teens.
3: Hey, Mom, can you make us some food?
1: The teens. 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
6: 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Work will take place Monday to Friday, 7 to 5, and occasionally on weekends to accommodate critical stages of the project. Expect traffic delays and single-lane traffic at the start of the project, followed by an extended closure between Phillips Street and Sherman Road. Businesses along Canada Avenue are still open and accessible. Visit northcowichan.ca for more.
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0: That's Lord with a huge hit. It's called Royals, and it's on 89.7 SunFM. Bon Jovi's Runaway, just a classic rock and roll jam in there, too. 7:32, good morning. Happy Friday. It is a long weekend, but the good news is we haven't heard of anything crazy out there on the roads yet. When it comes to ferries, things are a little bit extra busy on the Duke Point to Sawasin route, but everything else seems to be pretty much okay. Departure Bay, Horseshoe Bay is not looking bad. Swartz Bay to Sawasin, not so bad either. Room on most of those sailings and a decent amount of room as well. But we'll keep our eyes peeled for the start of your long weekend. And of course, through the day here on Sun FM today for your weather, it's clouds, showers, even the risk of a thunderstorm. 13 is the high for us today, down to 6 in showers overnight tonight. But for the days off, Saturday, Sunday, Monday, mostly sunshine all 3 days. Temperatures around 16 to 18 degrees. Right now in the valley, it's 9. And let's check in with Nathan from the newsroom to see what he's got trending this morning. Good morning, Nathan.
1: Good morning, Justice. Shemanis is getting funding to help with a riverscape and flood resilience project. And March's numbers on drug deaths in the province has been released by the BC Coroner Service. I'll have those details and more stories coming up at the top of the hour, so stay tuned.
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That's a great new tune from J.J. Wild. It's called Mess to Make, and it's here on the Sunrise Show, 7:38. Do you have any secrets you kept from your parents? And then, maybe you eventually told them to them as an adult. I feel like that's a thing that just becomes a little bit easier to either do or forget not to do as you get older. Like we got the text from Jan said that, we had too many secrets to list. But, once we all came adults and family gatherings, and I'm adding this part myself because that's kind of what it's like in my family and people I know, where it's like, a couple of pintsies, and then all of a sudden the stories from yesteryear start coming out. And Jan said, Mom and Dad spent a lot of those conversations saying, "You did what?" Said there were five of us, so a lot of those stories ended up coming out. Yeah, that's totally a thing that happens. I got this text in saying, I had to confess to my aunt recently that the reason her cat kept digging up her indoor potted plants years ago was that I was burying my meat from dinner in there when she wasn't looking. I was a vegetarian, but hadn't told anyone yet and was too embarrassed to say anything. So I buried my dinner in her plants. The cat would smell it and dig them up. Animals have strong noses, right? That's a hilarious thing. And I guess it is better that the cat actually got to the meat and hopefully ate it than the fact that it like just would have otherwise sat in the potted plant until it was eventually found. But that's actually quite good and harmless, right? Harmless. That's a good secret. 250-746-4897 if you want to share some of yours, whether it's no, Mom, I definitely walked all the way around the quarry to get in when I was a kid. I wasn't scaling the cliff going up. I mean, I wasn't because I'm terrified of heights, but there were people all the time.

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That's Green Day here on 89.7 Sun FM. We're playing everything under the sun, headed into your sunny long weekend. Not the warmest. So if you've already got, like me, that pretty noticeable farmer's tan, not a great weekend for evening that out. It's not warm enough for it. We're sharing secrets on the show today because it's fun, honestly. And because we spilled the beans on some yesterday when people admitted to the ways that they cheated when they were in school. And sometimes it was just taking advantage of opportunities given to you. Other times like this, maybe not so much. This is one off the text line, 746-4897, brought to you by our friends over at Fido. Said, told our dad I used to take my sister and brother's money that was given to us for buying goodies at school, chips, popcorn, candy, all that kind of stuff. But I took it as payment to get rid of the liver and onions when it was served at dinner. I was the one in charge of cleaning up the table after dinner. I would pocket the money, then I would slide the food into a bag and eventually dump it out my bedroom window. I'll never forget the look my dad gave me and a few choice words, but I got away quick since I was already 30, married, and had 3 kids myself. Yeah, it's one of those things where you get to a certain age and that you almost can't get mad at something that your child did as a child. Like, how do you look at like a 30-year-old with 3 kids of their own and be like, I can't believe that you threw out the liver and onions I served you as a kid? That's a good one. Another text came in, and like sometimes secrets can be a little bit like on the mischievous teenage, I'm not following the rules. And then sometimes they're a little bit on the sadder side where it's like this person texted in and said, my mom gifted me her pink gold watch I'd always loved growing up, but we moved around a lot and I unfortunately lost it in one of our moves. I finally told her as an adult, but I wish I hadn't because I disappointed her so much. That's one of those things you want to be honest at the same time once you grow up and you get a little bit older and your parents get a little bit older. But then it's like you almost want to save them, you know. Sometimes the unknown is maybe a little bit better, and I'm not sure when those times are. You kind of have to make that decision for yourself, but never want to obviously disappoint people in your life. If you want to share your secrets, 250-746-4897. Right now, Adam Lambert, this is What Do You Want From Me on Sun FM.

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1: Good morning. I'm Nathan Maley. Several local governments and First Nations on Vancouver Island and the Sunshine Coast are receiving funds through BC's Ministry of Emergency Management and Climate Readiness to reduce disaster risk. Last week, the province announced 10 projects will split $18 million from its Disaster Resilience and Innovation Funding Program. In Chemainus, the Halot First Nation gets $400,000 for its riverscape and flood resilience project, while the town of Comox will receive over $843,000 for Phase 2 riverbank erosion protection at Little Qualicum River. Updated data from the BC Coroner's Service shows 31 deaths were reported on Vancouver Island through March due to suspected unregulated drug toxicity. Wiley Henderson has more.
2: The latest report from the coroners shows 15 deaths were reported in the South Island region, 11 in the Central Island, and 5 in the North Island. Province-wide, there was 135 deaths through March, which equates to more than 4 deaths per day. The report shows the highest number of unregulated drug deaths were in the Fraser and Vancouver Coastal Health Authorities. So far through 2026, deaths among those between the ages of 30 to 59 have accounted for 68% of drug toxicity deaths in the province, and 78% were male. Wiley Henderson, Courtney.
1: And Premier David Eby is raising concerns about media reports that Ottawa and Alberta are close to announcing a deal on industrial carbon pricing. CBC reported the deal would increase Alberta's effective carbon price to $130 per ton by 2040. The current federal plan is for provinces to reach $170 per ton by 2030. Eby says the potential deal would put BC at a disadvantage.
3: We are in direct competition with Alberta on certain projects. We will not be in a competitive position if Alberta has a special federal carbon price that the rest of us don't have access to in the rest of Canada.
1: The report said a formal announcement is due by the end of this week.
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5: Thanks for that, Nathan. 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Shifting on over to sports in the NHL, the Montreal Canadiens are a win away from the Eastern Conference Finals after a 6-3 victory in Buffalo yesterday over the Sabres. Game 6 of that series is in Montreal tomorrow night at 5 o'clock. And the Vegas Golden Knights are off to the Western Conference Final. They took out the Anaheim Ducks in 6 games with a 5-1 victory on the road last night. The Knights will match up with Colorado in the West Final. Carolina awaits the winner of that Montreal-Buffalo series in the East. In the NBA playoffs, no games last night, 2 big ones tonight. First at 4 o'clock, the Detroit Pistons visit the Cleveland Cavaliers. That's at 4. Cleveland leads the series 3-2. And at 6:30, the San Antonio Spurs look to close out the Minnesota Timberwolves on the road. Spurs lead that series 3-2. If they're needed game sevens, those will be on Sunday. The Toronto Blue Jays are back in action today after an off day yesterday. The Jays start a 3-game set in Detroit against the Tigers this afternoon. That's at 3:45. And the NFL announced their regular season schedule yesterday. The Seattle Seahawks will get things underway September 9th when they take on a rematch from this past year's Super Bowl, the New England Patriots, September 9th at 5:20 p.m.
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5: Haven't heard of any issues out there on the roads this morning, but if you do see something going on, you can let us know with a call or text to 250-746-4897. For your weather, mostly clouds this morning. We could see some showers. There is a risk of a thunderstorm this evening. We'll see about that. It has been windy the last couple of days. Again, wind gusts like 40-ish kilometers an hour for us today. 13 the high. 6 and a chance of rain overnight tonight. Tomorrow, sun and cloud 16. Sunday, mostly sunshine 18. Monday, sun and cloud and 18. Right now, it is 8:08 and 10 degrees in Duncan.
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Good morning. It is 8:16. Those are the Naked Eyes. It's always something there to remind me on Sun FM. Thank you for hanging out with us, 8:16, on your Friday of the May long weekend. I just ran out to the parking lot to check the odometer on my truck because it's one of the few things in life that I can brag about. I drive a Tacoma. It's at 436,000 kilometers currently, which I think is a pretty high number. We're closing in on half a mil. Like, I'm still a couple years away from it probably because I don't do a ton of driving, but we're almost there. More than four-fifths of the way there. And I was just reading this story that has come out from Carfax, which are kind of the car information people. And they said that in the calendar year of 2025, there were more than 20,000 vehicles sold that were flagged because when Carfax looked at them, the odometers were rolled back. So I guess there are machines, you know, whether you can buy it off like Amazon or at the store or on the black market. This is one of those things that I question and I'm like, well, why does this exist? A machine that you can just plug into your car, because a lot of us have digital odometers now, right? It's not the ticker that you would have like on the old vehicle. And you can just roll the odometer back. The Ontario Motor Vehicle Industry Council said that 2,332 different car dealerships, salespersons, and what they call curbsiders, who I guess are people who you need to... This doesn't make sense to me because like that's just like a Facebook Marketplace car sale, isn't it? A curbsider, they say, is an illegal seller of a vehicle who operates without a license selling cars. Isn't that just a Facebook Marketplace interaction? But anyways, they handed out about $2 million in fines. And apparently, one of the top risks of buying a used car is not knowing whether that odometer is actually true. And obviously, you want it to be because then you know the wear and tear that the vehicle has. Higher the kilometers, pretty good chance the higher likelihood you see some issues. But why is there a thing invented, a black box sort of thing or electronic machine that can alter the odometer? Why did someone invent that? I mean, for the obvious reason to, you know, do something like this, but you used to have back in the day, you'd have to get that bad boy up on rollers, chuck her in reverse and sit there with your foot on the pedal for all those hours to roll back the odometer. And then it didn't even get you very far. But if you've got one of those high kilometer cars, it's something that's worth being bragged about. I've always said, brag about your high kilometer car because then you know you got something good. The old, they don't make them like they used to. How many cars out there are getting in the upwards of the 300, 400 Ks? I think I talked to someone like a couple weeks ago that was up there in the 700, 800,000 kilometer sort of mark. That's how you know you got a good vehicle, right? You got your money's worth. Cars are expensive and sometimes can be a little bit difficult to say you got your money's worth out of, but when you're nearing that million kilometer mark, you have for sure gotten your money's worth out of a vehicle. Thanks to the, I don't know who this is. They haven't sent information about it or who they are, but they said a curber is someone who sells more than five vehicles per year personally without a business license. Thank you very much for that information. Yeah, because my first vehicle I bought off Facebook Marketplace. And then I sold my second vehicle off of Facebook Marketplace. So I'm glad to know that I'm not a curbsider because that apparently is something that is bad from the Vehicle Sales Authority, but it's only if you sell more than five cars per year. Thank you for that, unnamed texter. Great information. Right now it's Hotel Mira. This is Fever Pitch. Turn it up. It's Friday of a long weekend on Sun FM.

0: That is a band I've really been enjoying lately from Vancouver, British Columbia, Canada. They are Hotel Mira. That song is called Fever Pitch. Thank you for being with us on the Sunrise Show. Good morning, Friday of a long weekend. Feeling good. It's time now for the smile of the day, brought to you by our friends at Thrifty Foods. Some stand-up comedy for you while you're on your way into work. Today, we've got one from a comedian named Sean Kent. Today, Sean is talking about buying your wife gifts.
1: 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I bought her a deck of cards. And that's when I learned that a wife is like an appendix. 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

0: No bad days on a Friday, but that's just a huge hit from Daniel Powder here on 89.7 Sun FM. Good morning. Appreciate you for being along for the ride with us today and planning all of our long weekend activities. Your weather today, interesting, fun for storm watching, showers, maybe some wind, risk of a thunderstorm, high of 13, but for your long weekend, it's going to be great. Mix of sun and clouds tomorrow, 16, Sunday sunshine, 18, Monday mix of sun and clouds, and 18. Right now in the valley, it is 10 degrees. Your 840 idiot is right around the corner, but first, let's check in one more time with Nathan to see what's trending out of the newsroom this morning.
1: Good morning, Justice. Shemanis is getting funding to help with a riverscape and flood resilience project, and March's numbers on drug deaths in the province has been released by the BC Coroner Service. I'll have those details and more stories coming up at the top of the hour, so stay tuned.
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0: Loud Luxury, that is Love No More on the Sunrise Show. Good morning to you. Thank you for being here on Sun FM, no matter where you are or what you're doing. It is time now for the 840 Idiot.
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0: 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Idiots making news. Dumb people doing dumb stuff. We go to Tacoma, Washington, where a man was arrested after trying to steal from a police department headquarters. Not the smartest thing I've ever heard. We don't advocate for theft here on the Sunrise Show, but what we do say is, if you're going to steal, stealing from the police is not the best idea. Marvel Walker Jr. was charged in Pierce County Superior Court to second-degree malicious mischief, third-degree malicious mischief, and second-degree criminal trespass this week after he was caught trying to steal from the police in Tacoma, Washington. It was about 2 a.m. on Monday when someone called into 911 saying they noticed that someone was damaging the entry gate at the Tacoma police headquarters. Didn't take cops along to arrive on scene since they just walked out their front door. They saw a man holding a piece of concrete over his head and hitting something along the wall on police property. When they caught up to the guy and searched him, they found what they called a piece of black coated metal searched like an O. It turned out it was the O from the word police in the Tacoma Police Department headquarters sign. And officers determined it had been freshly pried off. Again, Marvel was charged with second and third degree malicious mischief and second degree criminal trespass, all for a spray painted letter O that you could probably buy at Home Depot for $6.99. Not the smartest thing we've ever seen. But that's what the 840 Idiot is all about. And Marvel Walker Jr. of Tacoma, Washington is today's 840 Idiot.
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0: That's a great tune from One Republic. It's called Love Runs Out at 8:55. Good morning. Happy Friday. People texting in bragging about how many clicks they have on their car because we were talking about Carfax coming out and saying, this is a problem about the number of people selling vehicles with tampered or rolled back odometers. They found at least, well, they found 20,000 vehicles, but they say there are way more than this out there. It is genuinely a problem on the used car market. And my truck, I have a Toyota Tacoma. I believe it's an 09, but I always forget. I don't know why. That's just one of the pieces of information that it just doesn't stick with me. And I looked this morning, 436,000 kilometers on it, runs like a dream. This text as well came in, said, I have a 2002 F-150, bought it new, single owner, 600,000 kilometers on it. That thing has seen some highway. And they said, it's proof that if you change oil on a regular program and treat your vehicle well, it will last. Went up and down the island for years, then retired, kept my truck because it will not die. Scott said, I had an 86 Chevy Sprint, 3-cylinder, 5-seat speed, 2-door. My dad had one of those. We called it Lil Red. Said, threw the timing belt several years ago, but it had 460,000 clicks. Loved that car. Commuted to Victoria, was getting 60 miles per gallon. Sure wish I kept it. Yeah, the gas would have been a nice perk on that as well. And this text as well just came in and said, my Ford Ranger just passed 567,000 clicks. Congratulations, everyone.
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1: Good morning. I'm Nathan Maley. Several local governments and First Nations on Vancouver Island and the Sunshine Coast are receiving funds through BC's Ministry of Emergency Management and Climate Readiness to reduce disaster risk. Last week, the province announced 10 projects will split $18 million from its Disaster Resilience and Innovation Funding Program. In Chemainus, the Halot First Nation gets $400,000 for its riverscape and flood resilience project, while the town of Comox will receive over $843,000 for Phase 2 riverbank erosion protection at Little Qualicum River. Updated data from the BC Coroner's Service shows 31 deaths were reported on Vancouver Island through March due to suspected unregulated drug toxicity. Wiley Henderson has more.
2: The latest report from the coroners shows 15 deaths were reported in the South Island region, 11 in the Central Island, and 5 in the North Island. Province-wide, there was 135 deaths through March, which equates to more than 4 deaths per day. The report shows the highest number of unregulated drug deaths were in the Fraser and Vancouver Coastal Health Authorities. So far through 2026, deaths among those between the ages of 30 to 59 have accounted for 68% of drug toxicity deaths in the province, and 78% were male. Wiley Henderson, Courtney.
1: And Premier David Eby is raising concerns about media reports that Ottawa and Alberta are close to announcing a deal on industrial carbon pricing. CBC reported the deal would increase Alberta's effective carbon price to $130 per ton by 2040. The current federal plan is for provinces to reach $170 per ton by 2030. Eby says the potential deal would put BC at a disadvantage.
3: We are in direct competition with Alberta on certain projects. We will not be in a competitive position if Alberta has a special federal carbon price that the rest of us don't have access to in the rest of Canada.
1: The report said a formal announcement is due by the end of this week.
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0: Sabrina Carpenter's Espresso on your Friday morning. It is May 15th, the Friday before the May long weekend, and welcome to the show. Thanks for being around with us. If you're getting prepped, maybe you're headed out camping this weekend or taking a road trip up island, or you know, maybe just kicking it back and relaxing it, this is some pretty good information for you. We've got a guest celebrity co-host for the hour, our friend Jason from the Cobblestone Liquor Store. Good morning, Jason.
1: Morning, Justice. How are you?
0: Good. How are you?
1: Great.
0: Yeah, working our way towards a long weekend, and the Cobblestone is actually going to be the sponsor of the May long weekend programming here on Sun FM, which is really cool. And that's because you guys have some incredible deals this weekend.
1: Yeah, we somehow came into a lot of Corona. And what goes better on May long than Corona?
0: Yeah.
1: So we have Corona 12 packs. $4 below the BCL.
0: Yeah.
1: And you know what? They're delicious.
0: Yeah, absolutely. Corona is one of those beers that scientifically, you know how sometimes the weather people say, you know, it's 14 and it feels like it's 18.
1: Oh, yeah.
0: That's what Corona does. Corona scientifically raises the feels like temperature of the outside air, because when you got the slice of lime in it, no matter where you are,
1: you're
0: at the beach.
1: Yeah, you're in Mexico.
0: You're in Mexico. That's absolutely it. So Corona is on sale. Molson Canadian has been really knocked down. The 24 packs are $7 off. Or if you are someone that was like me and loves beer now but didn't really acquire a taste for it until I was in my mid-20s, Hey Y'alls are on sale as well. And those are pretty popular with the of age younger people that can drink. But some of the many specials on at the Cobblestone for May long, and you guys do a great job of posting it online and stuff like that too, right?
1: Oh yeah, it's all out there. We got tons of specials in the store. Like, these are only a couple. There's, you know, there's hundreds, I think.
0: Yeah, absolutely. One of the things that I love about the Cobblestone is I used to think that this was like a once in a while thing, and only when like I was there buying my booze or showing up on remote. The popcorn machine is a hit.
1: Oh yeah, free popcorn. You can't go wrong. Free
0: No.
1: popcorn while you're shopping.
0: It's amazing. You feel like you've left a fun fair for adults, because you're walking out with your case of beer or your bottle of wine or whatever it is, and then a little popcorn to snack on the drive home. So you can go check out the Cobblestone for all your May long weekend needs. And it is going to be nice, but not the warmest weekend ever. So maybe winning what is one of the most Cowichan Valley pieces of clothing you can own, a Cobblestone hoodie, can be in the cards, because we're giving one of those away this morning.
1: Correct? Yeah, we got one to give away. So
0: absolutely. So how it's going to work is you are going to text in the keyword stone to 250-746-4897. That keyword is stone, and you will be entered in the draw to win a very Cowichan Valley Cobblestone hoodie that we'll hook you up with for the May long weekend. Again, text that keyword stone, 250-746-4897. We'll have Jason hanging out with us for the 9 a.m. hour to get you prepped for your May long weekend. Wallflowers right now. 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It's on 89.7 Sun FM. Good morning.

0: Magic and Sean Paul are on 89.7 Sun FM. That is Lay You Down Easy. 9:22. Good morning. It is Friday, May 15th. We're working our way towards the May long weekend. And if you need to get yourself stocked up, whether it's heading up island, maybe you're doing some camping this weekend or going on a road trip or visiting some friends, whatever it is you're up to, heading to the lake, whether it's Cowichan or Shawnigan or Fuller or somewhere in between. If you need to get stocked up, you can head over and visit our friends at the Cobblestone. My favorite thing about the Cobblestone and the ads that they run here on the station is they say it's in downtown Cobble Hill. That's my favorite part, because as someone that's lived like in Cobble Hill my whole life, I also think of that area right next to the mountain as downtown. We've got Jason from the Cobblestone here co-hosting with us this morning. Jason, good morning.
1: Morning, Justice.
0: And we're talking about some of the savings that there are at the Cobblestone in, like, I guess the flyer or whatever you would call it.
1: Yeah, it's on, you know, online. It's, socials.
0: Yeah, absolutely. Things like 24 packs of Molson Canadian. Some people call those a 2-4, $7 off. Coronas are priced $4 below the BCL for the 12 packs. Or if you're into a nice dino sour like myself, that Phillips Jurassic pack is $2 off. But one of the things that that I think maybe people don't know about is like ordering, is that if people, whether it's they're hosting a wedding or a large get together, or, you know, heading up camping for a week and you don't want to be making multiple trips to the liquor store, they can actually just work with you guys on sort of a larger scale order, right?
1: Absolutely. The team of the store can help you get your order in, and they can help you if it's a special event license you need for your wedding or your event. They can help with that too.
0: That's actually really interesting, because I got married a couple of months ago, and that's one of the things that the organizer said, where it's like, yeah, if you you got to get all this like licensing stuff. And I was joking the other day about like doing taxes, and it's like, I feel like I need to call my dad for help on all that stuff. So if you are in a situation where you need some licensing and paperwork help, that's really helpful, actually.
1: Yeah, absolutely. I mean, it's not super complex. You can do those special event licenses, but it can be daunting if you're, you know.
0: It's one of those things where I am a fully grown adult, fully developed brain, but I sometimes just think of myself where it's like, I can't handle these adult tasks. So I'm glad that there's other people that can.
1: Absolutely, yeah. The team's happy to help with that kind of stuff and getting whatever products you need in for your event.
0: So. Yes, absolutely. Because sometimes, you know, maybe you like a little something different, or maybe you've got that that one cousin or that one uncle that's going to throw them back for the next week, and you need to make sure that there's enough. There's always tons of selection. And of these sales that we're talking about, like some of the big ones, the Canadian, the Corona, Hey Y'alls, that sort of stuff, if you go into the Cobblestone, there are tags for sales everywhere across the store.
1: Oh yeah, there's tons of sales going on all the time. Any spirit you want, you're going to find something on sale.
0: Absolutely. And we talked about the popcorn, so you don't even have to feel rushed to make your decision, because you can just walk around the store and enjoy the popcorn the whole time. Always lots of great deals. Make sure you're supporting local with our friends over there at the Cobblestone. We are doing a giveaway this morning with the co-host. We have a Cobblestone hoodie up for grabs. If you want to be in the draw for that Cowichan Valley piece of clothing, the Cobblestone hoodie, you can text the keyword STONE to 250-746-4897. Again, that is STONE to 250-746-4897. Get yourself in the draw for a hoodie, and make sure to stock up for the May long weekend with our friends over there at the Cobblestone.
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0: Those are the Bare Naked Ladies and the Old Apartment. It's on Sun FM and the Sunrise Show. Good morning, 9:41, Friday of a long weekend, and May long kind of feels like it's the unofficial kickoff to your summer. And if you need to stock up, whether it's the cooler or the fridge in the garage or the camper or wherever it is, the Cobblestone is a great place to do that. We've had Jason from the Cobblestone here with us co-hosting in the 9 o'clock hour ahead of the May long weekend. You got any plans for it?
1: You know, I'm going to get out and enjoy the couch and valley and, you know, maybe hang out with the family, hang out with Uncle Ray.
0: Nice. Yeah, absolutely. Yeah, it's a great old time. And listen, I love hot weather as much as the next guy, but being outside when it's 18-ish, 20 degrees, that's always nice too. And like we were talking about, one of the big sales and savings is on Corona, thanks to our friend Uncle Ray, where you guys are selling the 12 packs, $4 below the BCL price. That is the best price that you're going to find here in the Valley if you love Corona. Canadian 24 packs as well. The Molson's $7 off. Those are just two of the many sales at the Cobblestone this weekend. And plenty of opportunity, plenty of choice for you to stock up this weekend.
1: Absolutely. And like you said, Corona raises that temperature. So it might not be the perfect weekend. We can make it perfect.
0: Yeah. All of a sudden, you know, that lawn that you're looking at, which maybe has a little

0: or spirits or something in between. It's all there at the Cobblestone. Plenty of sales going on for their May-long weekend, which you can check out. If you could go into the Cobblestone and take one thing out of it, what is it?
1: Today, I'd probably pick up some Sueños Tequila.
0: Sueños Tequila.
1: Absolutely Canadian-owned.
0: I was going to say, owned. That's the Canadian tequila, which is kind of a one-of-a-kind thing, isn't it?
1: Absolutely is. There's a couple other Canadian-owned, but this one's a little local to the valley. Gord, that owns part of the Cobblestone, is the founder of it.
0: Yeah, so pretty cool. And we've done some tastings of that before here on air. It's a really solid tequila. And as someone that, like I mentioned a little bit earlier, like in my early 20s, was scared of kind of the alcohol taste, it's really, really enjoyable. So Sueño Tequila, maybe you're a fan of beers, the Jurassic Pack from Phillips, that's a couple of bucks off. Maybe you love the hard iced teas, the Hey Y'alls 12-pack, those are a couple bucks off as well. And you can go check out those savings and more this long weekend at the Cobblestone. I just have to laugh at this. Louise, the keyword is stone, not stoned. They sell beer and alcohol, not other stuff. It's stone. 250-746-4897. If you want to text that in for your chance to win a Cobblestone hoodie, we'll pick a winner coming up in just less than 10 minutes.
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0: That is Alessia Cara. It is Trust My Lonely, and it's here on the Sunrise Show. Good morning. Thank you for being here. Happy Friday of a long weekend. We've had our friend Jason from the Cobblestone Inn co-hosting with us this morning. We've been giving away as well a Cobblestone hoodie. Thank you to everyone that texted in. Congratulations to our winner. That's Chris. Chris, how's it going this morning?
1: Good. How are you?
0: Good. It's Justice from Sun FM calling.
1: Awesome.
0: I just wanted to give you a call and let you know you are the proud new owner of a Cobblestone hoodie, my friend.
1: Sweet. Thank you.
0: Yeah, absolutely. So how it's going to work is I'm going to pass on your name and your phone number to Jason from the Cobblestone, who's with me in studio. And then you can head on over to the Cobblestone whenever the next time is you need to get some beers. And they'll have your name and you can pick out a size that works for you. Okay.
1: Awesome. Thanks.
0: Yeah.
1: It's
0: thank
1: Friday,
0: you.
1: So.
0: So you're headed there later this afternoon?
1: I'm not far from there.
0: Sounds good. They'll be excited to see you. Thank you so much for listening, Chris. Have a great long weekend.
1: Thank you, too.
0: Thank you so much, everyone else, for listening. Thank you to Jason for stopping by and hanging out with us on the show this morning. That is it for me. I hope you have a fantastic May long weekend. Enjoy the couple of days off. Enjoy hopefully some solid weather. And if you're a fan of thunderstorms, maybe you see one of those this afternoon and evening. Have a great rest of your day. Noah's up next. Enjoy your long weekend. We'll talk to you Tuesday morning from whenever you wake up. And until then, as always, have a good one and be safe.
2: But I'm pretty good at drinking beer.
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0: When I'm Up, that is Great Big C here on 89.7 Sun FM, 10:21 now. Thank you for being tuned in to our station. Hi, I'm Noah Bergstrom, joining you for the midday show. I'll be with you for the next 4 hours or so. So we're going to get into some fun stuff. Of course, I owe you a report on the weather. I'm sure you had some fun with Justice from whenever you woke up. Well, we'll have some more of that here. I'll get into our topics after the weather. Okay. Today, looking like a high of 13. We're already at 11. And the skies here on the south side of town at Sun FM Studios, quite gray already. No rain out there yet, but we are expecting a few showers in the forecast throughout. And then this evening, a 40% chance showers carry on and give us a six degree temp overnight. And then, actually, forecast for the long weekend, changing for the better. I was expecting it to be a golf-free weekend, but now we're seeing Saturday, a mix of sun and clouds. Sunday, just sunny. And even your long weekend Monday, a mix of sun and clouds. So you're headed into May long weekend here. I don't know if you needed the reminder just like me, but there it is. We're going to keep talking about May long and all the fun stuff you can get into here in the Cowichan Valley, of course. And keep kicking it, and you're going to have some fun under the sun with some great tunes, too.
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I had some help here on 89.7 Sun FM. I could use your help over at the Fido text in line 250-746-4897 to contribute to today's show and maybe just say, hey, happy Friday. Long weekend. I keep forgetting that we're going to have an extra day to enjoy. And the weather looking pretty good as of right now. Our topic today, I want to know, what is the most recent intrusive thought you've given into? You know, you ever have that devil on your shoulder who says, maybe you should just swerve off the road. Maybe you should just lick those straws and put one back. This is what made me think of this. Justice told us about an 840 idiot, I believe it was Tuesday, that was going to jail for endangering like thousands of people by licking a straw, putting it back, and then recording it, of course, for their social media, maybe making some money off of that. And I thought to myself, jail? Is that bad? Licking a straw? I know. Maybe I'm one of the few who isn't that grossed out by that, but I've had worse intrusive thoughts, perhaps. I have strong willpower. That's one thing I know about myself. But sometimes the devil on your shoulder, well, he just wants to see what it would be like if you did the dirty, did the wrong thing, right? What is the last intrusive thought that you allowed to come to fruition? We want to know at the Fido text in line 250-746-4897. It doesn't have to be as bad as endangering hundreds of people with your bodily fluids. It could be as simple as, well, this morning on my way out of the house, realized my pants were wrinkly, wasn't going to take them off and throw them through the dryer or even hang them up on the old steamer. So I just steamed them on my body. That was a bad decision. There's a hole in my pants and now I have a third degree burn. The intrusive thoughts, they just got the better of me. Here's Santa Monica. Theory of a Dead Man on Sun FM.

0: Santa Monica, Theory of a Dead Man here on 89.7 Sun FM. And text machine is open there, getting some feedback already. John says, I'm a fair weather golfer. I say, yes, that's so entirely true. I don't like to pay to be uncomfortable. If it's wet, I won't be in the outdoors. I can drink pints inside too. And then Kelsey texts in. She's with us all day today. So we're going to get some great requests. John's already in here. The Viper Fuels Vault, of course, from 12 to 1 is going to be all your songs. So if you want to start sending those over, now's a great time. John also said, what's your handicap? Are you handicap? Question mark? And I said, well, I like to think that I'm able-bodied, but I'm usually about 20, 25 over.
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6: 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And that means more flights can land safely, even in low visibility.
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Yes, and Noah Bergstrom here as well. I'm your host. Hi. I haven't mentioned this all month, but they've been jamming me with these advertisements. BCS, BCA, lottery. Yeah, they know I'm a lover of cats, dogs, and gambling. This is a sanctioned lottery. The 50-50 tickets all sold out today. The final day that you can kind of get your way into their 30 days of cash prizes for June, and all for a really great cause. Yeah, we know the BCS, BCA doing great work here on the island and elsewhere all across BC. So a really great opportunity. All you got to look up is lottery.sbca.bc.ca. And there's still an opportunity to buy some of these tickets. So the biggest prize you can potentially

30 days of awards in June, because what a great opportunity to support the BCSPCA and the great work they do here in our community, keeping animals safe. And we love pets here in the midday show too. 10:43 now. Here's Mariana's Trench with Fallout. It's on Sun FM.

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3: 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Hungry Like the Wolf. Duran Duran.

0: Hungry Like the Wolf. 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And if you aren't hungry like the wolf yet, well, I haven't been telling you enough about Couch and Burger Love. We're nearly through hour number one, and you're going to hear about this all day. Nicholas Arnold will be live on location at the Craig Street Brew Pub this afternoon. Very few places to spend a Friday that are better than the Craig Street Brew Pub. And that's especially true during the Couch and Burger Love campaign. A dollar from every burger sold from these 18 eateries that have signed up for Couch and Burger Love is going to go right towards Anya's Journey Foundation, a non-for-profit here in the Cowichan Valley that is set to establish a all-ages accessible playground at Fuller Lake, so right in our community. And this is on for the entire month of May. We're halfway through today. So Nicholas taking on the Glazed and Confused Burger at the Craig Street Brew Pub. It's a Jim Beam bourbon glaze crispy fried pork belly on their 6-ounce beef patty with cauciacavello, smoked cheese, crispy banana peppers, hot honey mayo, lettuce, tomato, and red onion on a toasted brioche bun. Of course, all of our Burger Love Challenge videos are up on social media. So check us out at CJSU-897 on Facebook and 89.7 Sun FM on Instagram for Nicholas's video. I think this is burger number 9. So we're making our way through, going to eat all 18 before the end of the month.
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Working for the weekend. Yes, you are. And you're here in the midday show on Sun FM. We're helping you through. It's a long weekend, by the way. Did you forget? Because I keep losing track of that. It just sneaks up on you in May. Also, the weather doesn't help today. But we'll have a full weather report for you in three tunes. And boy, it's looking better, actually. Saturday, Sunday, sunny, perhaps. Had Deb over on the text machine. She asked, what song was that? I really liked it. Just so everyone knows, another way you can check out what song is playing is over on mycouchanddollynow.com. They've got a very handy now playing bar on the right side of your screen. But I'm happy to tell you what song it is, too. The text in line is 250-746-4897. I'm just looking for ways to send you over to mycouchanddollynow.com. That is where our local stories live, but also stories from all the way up island. All the communities that have Vista radio stations, well, they post them up here. So keeps you up to date, not just on your community, but on everything you need to know for our beautiful island. And maybe you're visiting some of those other communities this weekend. Great opportunity to know what's in store as well. If you're visiting some of those communities, I had written this down. I'm not equally prepared here. The burning ban that is being lifted for the Cowichan Valley today at 12. So campfires allowed. Good to go for the May long weekend from noon through Monday. Not in effect for all communities here on the island. So this is interesting, actually. I know Comox Valley area, they had said, basically, we're not following this. It's more of a community-to-community basis. But here in Cowichan, yeah, you're good to go, according to our lovely fire department. So we're going to talk about that, of course. In this hour, we'll prime you up for the Viper Fuels Vault. I'm going to take some requests, as it is Friday. So we want you singing along. We'll talk a little bit more about the community calendar. And of course, I want to know about your intrusive thoughts. Okay? Does the devil on your shoulder ever get the best of you? What was the last time where you did something you probably shouldn't have? You did something that you won't do again. Here's Meghan Trainor. Made you look.

0: Walk off the earth, fire in my soul. It's here on 89.7 Sun FM. And if you don't have that fire in your soul yet, just stick with us. We're going to keep playing you some of the greatest songs ever and getting you along the workday. You know, we're already into hour number two. Thank you for kicking it with me, Gouchin. More great music to come. Of course, we're setting up the Viper Fuels Vault, an all-request hour where you get to pick the song. So please hit me with your sing-along Friday song. That would be awesome. We're going to talk a little bit about the burning ban that's in effect in 40 minutes. Anyone who maybe took the long weekend a little bit early today, thinking about a fire, perhaps? Today, expecting some showers, though, so maybe it's not the day for it. A few showers in the forecast for this morning. And then tonight, a 40% chance of showers overnight with 6-degree temps in there. Saturday, 16 is what we're expecting with a mix of sudden clouds. And Sunday, 18 and sunny. So that's pretty sweet. And Monday, oh, that's the weekend too. Extended long weekend. 18 degrees with a mix of sun and clouds is in the forecast there. That's your Sun FM weather. And of course, we're taking those texts. 250-746-4897. Want to know, what was the last time you gave in to an intrusive thought? Shortly here, I'll have a little story time for you, but I've already gone long. So give it a couple more songs and then I'll be back for that.
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0: Chappelle Roan. Good luck, babe. Yeah, it's here on 89.7 Sun FM, 11:35. And I wasn't sure where we were going to go with this this next bit here. I promised you a story, so I think that we should do that. But I'm tempted to tell you all about the burning bands, because I've got the info now for it. You know, we're all over the place here in the midday. You'll get the hang of it. Let's do the story time. Okay, let's hit the music. So this is my intrusive thought that I acted on this week. Was at one of those discount stores where everything's always on sale. And I was picking up some shoes. So I've needed a new pair of kicks for a while now. There are moments here in the Sun FM studio where I start to smell something emanating from beneath the desk. And I'm like, oh, is there an animal in here? And it's me. My feet. I'm sorry for being so graphic. So I'm picking up some shoes, perhaps, waiting for the attendee to come over and ask if I need a size. I'm holding the pair I like, and then I stumble across the discount rack, and I see a pair I maybe like even more. I'm like, oh, those look comfy, for sure. And men's side of the discount rack, I see size 10.5. I'm like, it's going to be big. Shoe doesn't look that big, though. I'm a size 9.5, by the way. Sometimes I'll stretch it. I've got wide feet, so bigger is great, too. So, while I'm waiting for the gentleman to come over and ask about a size, I pick up a pair off the rack, off the clearance. And I'm just fumbling around with them, 10.5. Well, should I give them a try? They're pretty nice. They're like sock shoes, so anybody could squeeze into them, right? And, finally the guy comes over while I'm holding this other discount pair, and he says, what size would you like for the existing pair? And then I'm like, I'm just going to try them on. But I know that they don't look right. Like, I even held it up to my foot and said, this is not going to fit. 10.5? How is it smaller than my foot? And then I slide it on. Slip it on. It's a woman's shoe, of course. And I knew it wasn't going to fit, but I had to see because it was on a great deal. And then the guy comes back to me with the pair. And he says, sir, do you realize you're wearing a woman's shoe? And yes. Yes, I do. The intrusive thoughts won. I listened to the devil on my shoulder, and I lost. I left in shame with no new shoes. So I put the question to you. Where is the time where you gave in to the intrusive thoughts? We want to know at 250-746-4897.
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2: 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Work will take place Monday to Friday, 7 to 5, and occasionally on weekends to accommodate critical stages of the project. Expect traffic delays and single-lane traffic at the start of the project, followed by an extended closure between Phillips Street and Sherman Road. 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
1: on. Reve is here on 89.7 Sun FM. Well, that was interesting. I don't know what I did. Yeah, long weekend vibes here. This is the text machine even quiet. Nobody's saying happy Friday over there, sending in your requests. But I'd like to see them because we're going to need to fill this hour with songs. Otherwise, it's up to me, y'all. And you know what I like. You know what I like. Right? Well, maybe a little country. What do we like? We're going to play some great stuff. The Vault on Fridays is all requests, though. So please send in a song you want to hear. I'd love to play it here. 11:47. Yeah. And you're thinking about lunch. Maybe you're thinking about Burger Love, perhaps. Nicholas is going to be on the scene at the Craig Street Brew Pub today. Haven't seen him yet. So I can't say which hour he'll be on location. We heard from, who texted me yesterday? Shannon texted and said, I think Nicholas should invite a listener out. I think he should invite a host. I've only been able to go on one of these burger adventures. And I could use a few more. Yesterday's at the Mosaic Kitchen, I almost pulled off the highway into the parking lot because I knew he was right off the Trans-Canada Highway there at Mosaic. And they were doing a lobster and haddock patty burger that's on feature for the entire month of May as part of Couch and Burger Love. I was salivating in the car, even though Nicholas, not a seafood guy, I was like, oh, he's going to have leftovers of that burger. He's going to need my help. He's going to need our help. Might need your help today at the Craig Street Brew Pub. So pop on by, say hey, whenever he tells us he's going to be on the scene. Or maybe there's an excuse to go and spend all day at Craig Street drinking and celebrating the long weekend. Sounds good to me. Are we taking the show on the road? Who's joining? Okay. 12 minutes to noon. So send those texts to me about your song requests for the long weekend karaoke Friday in the Viper Fuels Vault. So excited.
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1: Good afternoon, I'm Wiley Henderson. Lake Cowichan RCMP say the driver of a semi-truck is dead following a collision with an SUV on Highway 18 yesterday. Police were notified of the collision near Scutts Falls around 11:40 a.m. yesterday. Officers found the semi-truck crushed against trees in a ditch upon arrival, as well as a white Ford Explorer with one occupant who was seriously injured. A statement from RCMP says the force of impact caused the semi-truck to veer off the road and hit a nearby residential propane tank. This caused a propane leak, which was rectified by the fire department. The driver of the SUV remains in hospital with critical injuries. The incident prompted the highway to be closed for several hours. An investigation is ongoing. City of Duncan crews have begun site work to prepare for the new Duncan Manor project. Fencing has been installed to close off the sidewalks and parking stalls along First Street and Jubilee Street. The city says off-site work on Jubilee Street is slated to begin on June 8th, which will leave the road closed for approximately 10 weeks. Local traffic will be directed to Canada Avenue via First Street while the closure is ongoing. BC Ferries says its summer schedule will begin on June 11th. That's 2 weeks earlier than usual as it prepares for a busy summer season, including an expected surge in visitors for the FIFA World Cup matches in Vancouver. BC Ferries Vice President of Strategy and Planning, Brian Anderson, says the fleet will be operating at full capacity. He used a soccer analogy.
2: All our ships will be in service every day. And in the event there's an injury that puts us down a player, or a ship in this case, we can't bring a replacement in from the bench.
1: About 350,000 fans are expected at Vancouver's BC Place Stadium for the 7 World Cup matches in June and July. And a recall petition will be issued later this month in Dallas Brody's riding. Our provincial reporter Emily Joveski has more.
3: Elections BC says it'll issue a recall petition on May 21st for Vancouver Quilchena MLA and one BC leader Dallas Brody. The proponents say Brody is unfit for office and raise concerns about her criticism of Indigenous reconciliation efforts. The recall petition would need the support of at least 40% of eligible voters in the riding to be successful, more than 15,200 signatures. If it is successful, a by-election would need to be called within 90 days. Emily Joveski, Vista News, Victoria.
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5: 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And come with me. Let's go to the sports report. As round two wrapping up in the NHL, only two teams still vying for a spot in the conference finals. Yesterday, the Golden Knights dumped the Ducks in Anaheim in Game 6. So the Golden Knights move on to take on the Avalanche, and the Carolina Hurricanes await their matchup, which will come from the winner of the Sabres and Canadiens. Tomorrow night, Montreal has an opportunity to put the Sabres out in Game 6 in Montreal. Hockey night in Canada, the only game on the schedule. So if you're not rooting for the Habs tomorrow, well, you must be a Buffalo fan. Over in the MLB, the Toronto Blue Jays head to Detroit today, taking on the Tigers at a 3:45 first pitch, and this kicks off a three-game series in Detroit that starts today. Yeah, Blue Jays, not the results they were looking for against the Rays in their last series. They took one win of the three games, and in the NBA, two game sixes today. Important games, really. Chance for the Spurs to eliminate the Timberwolves at 6:30 for tip-off, and for the Cavaliers to eliminate the Pistons. That game takes place in Cleveland, 4 p.m. tip-off. And if the Pistons and Timberwolves are able to stave off elimination, Game 7s will go Sunday. So that's exciting. Might get some Game 7s in round two. But yeah, most teams already through. So good stuff in both leagues there. That is your Sun FM Sports. I don't have that much else to say, so let's fire that.
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5: Yeah, Discovery Honda, thank you for letting us yap about local sports. Oh, I did write down something regarding the Cowichan rugby team and their finish at the start of this week. Second place in the islands. So, Kawatsin and their senior boys, I believe, going to provincials. So that's exciting. That'll happen before the end of the month, and I'll try to keep you up to date with that in our news at noon and the sports for Discovery Honda, because they love local sports over there at Discovery Honda. Also, our partners for the Cowichan Valley Capitals coverage that we get to do. Weather for your long weekend. This is important to a lot of us who might be taking off. Today, expecting a few showers, and this evening, 40% chance that they continue on through. And then Saturday, it's getting a lot better. Nice weather. 16 and a mix of sun and clouds. Sunday, 18 and sunny. And Monday, more of the same, a mix of sun and clouds and 18 degrees. I should also say, about 6 minutes ago, the temporary relief from the burning ban was put in place. Okay, so just for this long weekend, the provincial coastal fire prohibition was lifted. But you've got to know that different fire centers, areas, municipalities are responsible for regulating open fire within their boundaries. So it's actually up to the communities that you're in. So if you're traveling up island, be aware not everywhere has the same rules as Cowichan for this long weekend. Okay, Comox Valley Regional District, complete fire ban still in place. Zero tolerance for any fires of any kind. Includes Courtney, Comox, Cumberland, Denman Island, Hornby Island. Also, City of Nanaimo and Parksville, cooking fires and campfires are strictly prohibited, even though nearby regions do allow them. And other local bans include Powell River, Texada Island, Gabriola, and South Quadra Island. So, basically, if you're not staying in Cowichan, you might not be a part of the new allotted weekend of fires. Yeah, also, only Category 1 fires allowed for this. So a Category 1 fire is defined as no larger than 0.5 meters high by 0.5 meters wide, or it's used for recreational purposes or by a First Nation for ceremonial purposes. So now you know. Fire ban is gone until Monday at midnight, but not everywhere. So we kind of got lucky. Okay, that's your weather and your update on the long weekend ahead. I know it doesn't look like you're going to be spending time out there by the fire, but it's getting better, I promise. 12:07 now, and time for us to head on down to, is this the best hour of the day? I believe it may be.
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5: Yup, it is here on 89.7 Sun FM. The Viper Fuels vault. Here already, an hour number 3 in the midday show. So we're taking your requests and playing you some of the best songs ever. Let's go, girls. Maybe we'll even sneak in some Shania for a long weekend vibe. I've got our first request. It's from Sheila, friend of the station, and also very impressed with my spider eating at Nicholas's Sawmill Tap House Burger Love. Sheila was going to bring me lunch in the form of a plastic spider in a container. So I played her spider webs by No Doubt earlier in the hour, but I forgot to mention it. Sheila wants to hear some sexy saxophone. How about Baker Street? Jerry Rafferty is the first song in the Viper Fuels vault. Get you air saxing

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2: Tom Petty and the Heartbreakers. Into the great wide open. You will be there soon enough. Eddie waited. Happy Friday.

0: Footloose for Everest. Kenny Loggins, the artist of that one. And Everest just said, I want to hear the original Footloose. Something to get the people dancing, Everest. I like that pick. That was good. Got me dancing here in studios. And I should say, well, hey, if you want to dance, why don't you take a look at the community calendar over on mycouchandvalleynow.com, which is where the community, well, they can put in their events. And so as I'm taking a peek at it right now, nobody inviting you to dance this weekend. Well, I guess the Shemanis Legion hosting bingo night tonight. 3 hours of fun. $15 gets you in. They'll probably let you dance. It's not Footloose situation at the Shemanis Legion, as far as I know. I haven't heard, though. Next weekend, a definite opportunity to dance. Ladysmith Tour to Rock. Beer and Burger fundraiser. So that is amazing. And that is taking place at the Eagles Hall in Ladysmith. Doors open 5:30, dinner at 6, $25 a piece, and that'll get you a beer and a burger. Okay, sign me up. Yeah, if you want to dance, the place to learn about local community events, well, it's the Couch and Community Calendar over on mycouchandvalleynow.com. 1221, thank you for kicking it here under the sun. More great songs to come in the Viper Fuels vault. And if you want to dance, well, stay tuned. We do that too. But you will today.
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0: So, Justice from the Sunrise Show said something to me today that it's stuck with me. He played an amazing song from Hotel Mira, and I said, for some reason, this just sounds so much better on Sun FM than it does out of my streaming service, right? And he said, it's like when someone makes you a sandwich. I resonated with me. I was, it is like when someone makes you a sandwich. And so over on the texting line, Adrian, a member of the Circle of Trust, Ring of Honor here on the Midday Show, always in the text-in machine during the Viper Fuels Vault, making great requests. Today, he requested a song that we spin here on Sun sometimes. And I said, hey, would you like to try something of a different flavor, but from the same artist? And so making a little sandwich for Adrian with a Greta Van Fleet song that doesn't spin here on Sun. And it's When the Curtain Falls. Thank you for your request, Adrian. Appreciate you always in there.

That is The Rose, Bette Midler for Deb. Yeah, Bette Midler, not just the star of Hocus Pocus, but also a multi-Emmy, Tony, Grammy Award winner across decades in the show business. And you know what? We're actually, I know there's someone out there who's saying, that was not my request. That was not at all my request. Well, it's because we're doing a double Deb. We got two Deb requests in the vault today to kick us off. This one, Nathaniel Rateliff. We had to also make you a sandwich. Sorry, Deb. This is Call Me Whatever You Like.

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Yes, 15 minutes left in the Viper Fuels vault, so I'm going to cut the yap. And that one was for April. April, our resident hip fan, always in here on the text machine telling us to play some more hip. So there it is. Thank you, April, for the request. Have an amazing Friday and long weekend. Yes, that is right around the corner. So before you go, keep listening to some great tunes here from Sun FM. Seasual's got a request. She wants to hear Ordinary Day. The Great Big C are here in the midday.

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2: Construction is starting soon on Phase 2 road improvements on Canada Avenue. Work will take place Monday to Friday, 7 to 5, and occasionally on weekends to accommodate critical stages of the project. Expect traffic delays and single-lane traffic at the start of the project, followed by an extended closure between Phillips Street and Sherman Road. Businesses along Canada Avenue are still open and accessible. 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
1: Yeah, that was fun. John Party, Saturday, Sunfest headliner this year at the Lake Town Amphitheater. And actually, I'm reminded every day because there's a beautiful billboard for Sunfest right outside of Sun FM Studios. All right, next up, our last song in the Viper Fuels vault. And it's perfectly suited for May long weekend because I'm hoping you go out there and make some bad decisions. It's my favorite band, The Strokes. They're on Sun FM.

Streets back. Backstreet Boys are in hour number 4 already. Holy. I mean, it's like we hit one of the time travel Tuesday sounds because we've blasted through the midday show here. 1 hour left together. And before you go, I've got to get some energy into your workday here. So we're going to keep playing you some of the greatest songs, telling you about some things you can get along with over your May long weekend. Yes, heading into 3 days off here soon enough. And so we'll talk about the Burning Man as well as some activities over on the community events calendar at mycouchandvalleynow.com, as well as perhaps some of the spots you could visit for Couch and Burger Love, which is coming up in Nicholas Arnold's Afternoon Drive. Okay, another great tune is up next. Oh, the boss is coming. Actually, conveniently, my boss, he's taken off for the weekend, leaving behind boxes of Merrydale ciders. What kind of debauchery will we get into?

0: is on Sun FM. Doesn't that make you want to jump in the air, take a freeze frame photo, maybe pump your fist or something like that? Let's wind him up. They've winded me up already all dang day. You've been winding me up here in the midday, and I appreciate you for contributing to today's show and hanging out before you go into your long weekend adventures. Speaking of, let's take a look at the current forecast and conditions coming up here over the next few days. Today, expecting these showers to continue. South side of town here, haven't seen much wet, but it hasn't been very warm either. Those gray clouds kind of blocking the way for the sun, making it about 10 for right now. This evening, temperatures down to about 8, and those showers will persist into tomorrow. Saturday now, showing a 16-degree high temp and a 30% chance of showers in the daytime. Overnight, 8 degrees and cloudy periods, but no wet weather. And then Sunday, strictly sunny, 18 degrees, money. Very good stuff. Oh, and we forgot. Monday, that's the weekend too. Long weekend in May. Snuck up on you and me, probably. Mix of sun and clouds expected for Monday. 17 is your high. And as we get into the work week next week, it's looking beautiful. 19 and sunny. Tuesday is what we're expecting.
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I would like to see you over on our Facebook and Instagram commenting on our Save on Foods Cart to Kitchen post that Justice put up today. 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And so if you're wondering why I'm a million miles a minute and full of energy, also vinegar and that other stuff, then it's because I was fueled by veggies for the first time ever. 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So every week, Save-On Foods hooking us up with gift cards so the staff here can cook for Justice. And I'm just the beneficiary of that because there's usually leftovers. Cart to Kitchen continues next week. Every Friday in the Sunrise Show, Justice will be trying a new meal and posting it up. 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

0: Fleetwood Mac is here in the midday show on Sun FM. Gypsy is the song. I'm joined by a gypsy now.
1: I don't know if we're allowed to use that word.
0: Only in the context of the title of the song. I never call. This is Nicholas Arnolds. Welcome.
1: Hey, buddy.
0: How are you?
1: Good. How are you doing?
0: Good. Someone's rooting around out there. Should we
1: are
0: be?
1: They?
0: I assume that's Jen.
1: Oh, yeah.
0: Quiet weekend in the office.
1: That's nice.
0: Here.
1: It's not just us.
0: Everybody is taking off.
1: What a treat.
0: It's almost time for me to do that, too.
1: Can I direct you? Can you go into the hotkeys? Go into, I think it's number four, my number four. I have so many hotkeys.
0: You have a lot, yeah.
1: Yeah, number four.
0: Which I'm not mad about.
1: No, sorry, number five. Maybe less, I don't know.
0: Okay.
1: There we go. Okay, I'm looking at the, hit the purple button.
0: Oh, there's only one purple button. I think
1: hit
0: I can handle
1: the purple
0: this.
1: Button.
2: Holy smokes, there's a spider on Noah's cup here.
0: You saved it?
2: That's concerning. Are you scared of spiders? Oh my God, he just ate the spider.
3: I ain't scared of nothing.
2: Did you spider?
0: I'm scared of a lot of stuff.
2: Oh my gosh.
0: Two beers deep though, and suddenly.
2: He walked out. He just ate a spider.
1: What I love.
2: And walked away. He's got a tea time he's got to catch.
1: Oh my God.
2: I can't believe that just happened.
1: What I love about this is you are like our new Ozzy Osbourne. You ate a spider. If you missed this, Noah and I were at which
0: Sawmill Tapas.
1: Sawmill, yeah, out in Chemainus. And Noah, he was just about to leave to catch a tea time, and he had a spider on his cup. And he was like, look, oh my God, there's a spider on my glass. And you ate it.
0: Protein. Yeah.
1: Why?
0: Washed him down with the beer.
1: Had you ever eaten a spider before in your life?
0: I've eaten a couple of small bugs.
1: So were you that kid growing up where you were like,
0: no,
1: you liked playing with bugs and all that kind of stuff?
0: It's the shock value is worth it. I'm a performer, a thespian, really.
1: Well, the shock value succeeded because it's still like every time I close my eyes, I still see that poor spider having its life removed from it.
0: So I played Spider Webs by No Doubt today.
1: Okay.
0: And I thought about bringing this up because Sheila, one of our lovely texters.
1: Our loyalist.

0: Sheila.
1: Yes. She has been like, did you really eat that spider? On the texting line for the last few days.
0: Yes.
1: Like, she could not believe. He was just a little guy.
0: Yeah. I cannot believe you really ate that spider. I mean, it helped that you had a nice swill of pint
1: yes.
0: to get it down.
1: Exactly. He was flavorless. Just good, healthy nutrients.
0: I was disturbed.
1: That was the only organic thing I've eaten all year.
0: Speaking of good, healthy nutrients, do you want to go to Craig Street with me next hour?
1: I think I could join you. It seems like we're running low on time here in the midday.
0: Yeah, so we're going to Craig Street.
1: Maybe I'll jump in the dilly car with you there, and we'll go and try. Do you know what the burger is?
0: I do not.
1: I think I had it pulled up here. Glazed and Confused.
0: Okay.
1: Yeah.
0: Well, I just have to listen to Led Zeppelin the entire time.
1: Sounds good to me. Okay. So Nicholas and I heading to Craig Street Brew Pub for the entire 2 o'clock hour.
0: Yeah.
1: We'll be there live on location for Couch and Burger Love.
0: I will not be paying overtime. We will not be paying overtime, I don't think. So everybody.
1: Oh, boy. Well, you'll have to buy me a pint, perhaps.
0: Okay, done.
1: Yeah, perfect. Okay, so I've been Bergie. You've been great. We're going to continue on into the afternoon drive. And next up is Nicholas. Anything you want to say to the fans?
0: And I'll have 4 hours.
1: Okay, sounds good.
0: We're good.
1: We'll see you at the Craig Street Brew Pub and in hour number one of the afternoon drive. Thank you for kicking it, Couchin'. Back Tuesday after your long weekend. Bergie out.
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1: You're listening to Sound FM. Hey, it's Nicholas. Today, out live on location at the Craig Street Brew Pub as I continue the Couch and Burger Love Burger Challenge that I'm on. I don't even remember what day today is. We're getting close to 10. That's all I know. It's not 10, but we're getting close to 10. Joined with Noah. Also, Sophia from Craig Street here. How are things going? You doing okay? Things going well?
2: Doing great, thank you. Yeah, it's been a good day so far. No complaints.
1: And we're here to try the burger, the Glazed and Confused Burger, which is a great pun on a Led Zeppelin song, which we're going to play at some point this hour. Sophia, just tell us about what's going on in this burger, which is on for Couch Burger Love.
2: Yeah, it's been an awesome burger so far. Super popular. It's huge. The burger itself is massive. It comes with a beef patty and then some crispy fried pork belly on there that's glazed with some bourbon.
1: Mm, like bourbon.
2: Bourbon. We had a spare bottle in the back that we used just for the pork belly.
1: I love it.
2: It's got a nice smoked cheese on there with some nice crispy banana peppers and a hot mayo. And then with the regular lettuce, tomato, and onion. It's not super spicy, but it still has really nice flavor. A little messy, but it's delicious.
1: Perfect. Have you had it yet?
2: I have, like, three times.
1: Three times? Yes. What's the verdict?
2: It's really good. I get my own chicken. I don't do beef, so you can do that as well if you're not a beef person. But yeah.
1: That's interesting. You guys have really good chicken here.
2: It's a really good chicken.
1: Yeah. Okay. Wanted to ask you about anything else going on exciting at the restaurant. You mentioned you got some live music coming up.
2: Yeah, next weekend we got the Shindigs coming on the Saturday. Should be starting around 8 o'clock. I haven't heard them personally, but I've heard nothing but good things about them. It should be a fun time. It's $10 cover at the door. Yeah, it'd be a good party.
1: And where does the music get set up? It's not upstairs. It's like right in the main area?
2: Yeah, it's in the main area. We have a little stage kind of right beside the fireplace. And then they come in, they do all their own sound, they set up all their own stuff, and then they start the party for us.
1: All right. Well, thanks for coming on the radio. I understand that you're actually kind of cousins here with Noah. Like, what's going on here?
2: Yes, we are.
1: So the radio must run in the bloodlines because you're pretty good on the radio. You're better than him. You should probably take the midday show. You want it?
2: Wow. Do you want to switch jobs?
1: Noah?
3: I've done my share of serving.
1: Okay. Noah's not going to. Well, actually, we might not leave this up to Noah. We might just say, see you now.
3: They're going above my head.
1: Yeah, we're going above your head. Thanks so much for coming on, Sophia. I really appreciate it.
2: Yeah, thank you guys. This was awesome.
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0: 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Hey, it's Nicholas down at the Craig Street Brew Pub, and I'm joined now.
1: Mm-hmm.
0: The party has arrived.
1: Liz
0: is here.
1: Whenever I arrive, the party is here.
0: And honestly, I kind of try and hide a little bit from the party. Oh, thank you.
1: I'm giving you a little snuggle.
0: That's very nice. I try and hide sometimes because I never know if you're going to pull out like a thing of broccoli that I'm going to have to eat or something like that.
1: You will never live that down.
0: I will never.
1: But you have to eat your vegetables.
0: Yes.
1: Yes, there's a nice big piece of vegetables on your burger there.
0: Yeah, I don't know what that is. So what is this? What is that?
1: That is the glazed and confused burger.
0: No, what's the green thing on it?
1: Oh, that would be lettuce.
0: Lettuce. Okay.
1: Yeah, lovely, crispy, clean, hand-prepped lettuce that we put on our burgers. Everything is hand-done around here.
0: So,
1: you know that.
0: So you have several restaurants involved in Couch and Burger Love.
1: Yeah.
0: Just, I wanted to ask you a little bit about why it was that you guys wanted to get involved.
1: Oh, my gosh. Well, it's such a cool idea.
0: Mm.
1: The fact that we can, all of these restaurants can take part in creating a fun, new, creative burger, which is always fun to create because there's a million different ways that you could create a burger. Our chefs were all involved, so they got excited because they could try a new recipe, so that's fun for them. And then it also gets to raise money for Anya's Journey, which is a great local charity for, you know, handicapped children and facilities that they need and things that they need in our community, the infrastructure around that, and there's a lot of money that needs to be raised for that. So I think it's a great promotion all the way around.
0: And like I said, you have several burgers in on it. We've got the glazed and confused here.
1: Yes.
0: I'm gonna get you into some trouble here.
1: Okay.
0: You like them all. Okay,
1: yes.
0: I wanna be clear. You like all the burgers at all of your restaurants.
1: Yes.
0: If you had to pick one to eat, which one are you leaning?
1: Of this promotion
0: okay. from your restaurants.
1: Okay. My first one that I tried was at Red Arrow. Did you have that one?
0: Yes, the big one. It's huge. The big burger.
1: Yeah, and it's like Aussie thing.
0: Yeah.
1: That one
0: with pineapple
1: probably,
0: on it?
1: Yeah, with the brick, and it had
0: the pickled beets.
1: Yeah, the beets as well as the egg.
0: Oh, there I do like an egg on a burger.
1: Yeah, that was really fun.
0: I did enjoy that.
1: But traditionally, I might lean towards the Craig Street one. You haven't tried it yet.
0: I have not.
1: You gotta dig into it.
0: Yeah, I'm excited to try it. Can you give us an idea of what's on it?
1: It's got that smoky flavor with the smoked cheese, that Italian, I can't remember the name of the cheese, starts with a C.
0: Fancy cheese. That's what we're going with.
1: It's got the pork bellies. That's where's the name? Here it is.
0: There it is.
1: The Caprio Cavallo.
0: Yeah, I don't know how to say that either. Fancy cheese. That's what we're sticking with.
1: There's too many syllables in that one.
0: Yeah, Caprio Cavallo. Yeah, I can't do it.
1: They said it so easily when they ordered it in and they were talking about it.
0: I think you need to have an Italian accent to be able to say it.
1: Right?
0: Yeah.
1: But this one's got you got traditional toppings, but they're slightly different way of doing it. So you've got bacon, but it's actually pork belly.
0: Mm-hmm.
1: You know, you've got that homemade barbecue sauce that's all over that. You've got that smoky cheese. Add a little bit of spice with the banana peppers. It's my favorite. I love banana peppers.
0: Really?
1: I just love them because they're tart and sweet and they've got that heat.
0: Does it taste like a banana or like a pepper?
1: Like a pepper.
0: Okay. I don't know what either one of those tastes like, but I thought I'd ask you anyways for clarification.
1: Absolutely nothing if it's grown on a tree.
0: I do not. No, that is the food that my food eats, Liz. That's why I'm here for the pork belly.
1: Underground, like potatoes, you know.
0: Yeah, I know potatoes because you can fry them. French fries are good.
1: Yeah, and then you know
0: meat. And I don't mind a carrot.
1: Oh, yeah, see? They also grow underground.
0: I don't mind a carrot.
1: What about a beet? You like a beet, too?
0: I don't like that it turns my pee red. If I can be honest with you.
1: I won't even get you started with asparagus.
0: Okay. Well, thanks, Liz. I appreciate you coming
1: on.
0: Thanks so much for having us. We're going to try it. We're going to have our taste test. It's going to be posted over on our Facebook and Instagram page coming up in just a little bit.
1: Yeah.
0: Again, thank you so much for having us.
1: I love being here with you. You're just so fun. I'm giving him a big hug if you can't tell.
0: You can't hear the radio hug?
1: I'm giving you a big radio hug right now.
0: Down at the Craig Street Brew Pub for day number 9 of Couch and Burger
1: Love. You must be so tired.
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0: Well, we're coming up on the end of our time here. Fergie, you're about to be out of our radio again.
1: Once more, I head into the dark night of the long weekend.
0: I feel like that sounded more poetic in your head.
1: It did.
0: So today, I had the glazed and confused burger. I'll be honest, I don't know why Fergie didn't want one. You didn't want to get in on it.
1: My two Craig Street beers wouldn't have done the exact same level of unleveling, if you know what I'm saying.
0: Okay, gotcha. Noah's long weekend is already getting started, which is good because that means that we don't have to pay you overtime. You're just here of your own.
1: No. I was the video man for this hour.
0: Yeah, that's right. Like you mentioned, thanks for teeing that up. Me trying the glazed and confused burger with Liz from Craig Street, posted over on our Facebook and Instagram pages now. Go check it out. I think I was a little more diplomatic about the fruits and veg on the burger this time.
1: You were. You gave them all a try.
0: Yes.
1: Yeah. Even the banana peppers.
0: Yeah. Which, I'll be honest, this burger, really solid. Like, this is a solid burger. It's like kind of more like backyard barbecue kind of vibes, like that type of burger. Not quite as fancy as some of the other ones. So if you're into a more, it's not simple by any stretch of the imagination, but it's got that little bit of a smokier flavor. Nice bun. I don't know what type of bun that is, but a nice fluffy bun. If you're interested in trying it, it's on now through the end of the month at Craig Street Brew Pub. $1 from every burger sold at Couch and Burger Love, going towards Anya's Journey Foundation to put in an accessible playground at Fuller Lake. And it's been a really fun adventure so far. 18 restaurants across the Cowichan Valley involved in the program this year and the fundraiser. And it's also a competition. So go try a burger. Go vote for your favorite burger. And you've tried a few of these, Noah. Like, do you have a favorite so far?
1: So I think we're kind of on opposite ends of the spectrum.
0: Yeah.
1: You've tried a lot of fun ones this week. Like, I was jealous of the Mosaic haddock and lobster patty yesterday.
0: Yeah.
1: Whereas, for example, the Jake's at the Lake, same group of companies, had an amazing burger that tasted like a traditional Vietnamese banh mi.
0: Yeah.
1: That was right up my alley. It's good that they kind of switched you back to something a little bit more, like you said, backyard barbecue today.
0: This is a little more Nicholas coded, as you would say, right?
1: Yeah, exactly.
0: Yeah, so it's been a fun month. Go try it out. There's still we're about halfway through the month, actually. So go try one of these burgers. It gets back to a good cause. And couchandburgerlove.ca for more details. I'm heading back into the studio now. Have a great long weekend, Noah.
1: And you. Oh. I'm out of here with a buzz.
0: With a buzz. He's like a bee buzzing out of here. Thanks for choosing Sound FM.
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0: You're listening to Sun FM. Hey, it's Nicholas. I'm just about to get out of the Craig Street Brew Pub here. Just tried their Glazed and Confused Burger. I mentioned earlier in the hour, I teased it, and I didn't actually do it. We got to play Dazed and Confused, right? For the Glazed and Confused Burger? Crank it up. This is probably the one time you'll ever hear this song here on Sun FM.

are you? My name's Nicholas. Back in the studio. Oh, I just had a nice leisurely lunch at the Craig Street Brew Pub. Nice to hang out with Noah a little bit outside of this stuffy old workplace, which, oh my gosh. Ever been in the Sun FM studios, you'd be like, oh my gosh, everybody's so tense in there. They're certainly not relaxed, and some of us wearing slippers all day, that would be insane, wouldn't it? That's probably the hardest part of my day, taking my shoes off and putting my slippers on. Welcome to the 3 o'clock hour here on this beautiful Friday, ahead of the May long weekend. You could be out there sitting in traffic. If you are, you have my apologies, but I'm afraid it's not going to get any better anytime soon. I haven't heard of any incidents yet, but if you do see anything going on out there on the roads that's out of the ordinary, that's more than just, oh, we're stuck, in stop-and-go traffic, just going down Golf Course Hill, heading into town through the south end. Other than that, you see anything going on, if there's any major slowdowns, please let me know. 250-746-4897. And I'd, love to help get the word out around the valley. We are moments away from the Sun Olympics, brought to you by Country Grocer, just coming up. Don't go anywhere.

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1: Do not call me, because today we are over on the Fido text line. It's a Friday, so giving everybody a shot to get involved in the Sunlympics. If you're interested, if you're sitting in traffic out there on the highway, first of all, you have my condolences. Lucky enough for me, like, I was able to kind of avoid it all because of where we are in Duncan, right? We're just south of the Silver Bridge here at the Sun FM studios. So I was able to turn off at one of the earlier roads and kind of take some back roads through here. Because honestly, even if it takes me a little bit longer, if I can avoid sitting in stop and go traffic, I'm going to take that 10 times out of 10. Anyways, that's a strange digression. Today, the Sun Olympics brought to you by Country Grocer. I got a $25 gift card up for grabs. And we're on the Fido text line, like I mentioned. So everybody who's out there, if you want to get involved, you can. You still got some time. I need three things from you if you want a shot at this $25 gift card to Country Grocer. One, I need your name, preferably first and last name. I need the keyword trivia. Without the keyword trivia, you will not be entered in the draw. That is the word that kind of pings your text message to say, hey, oh, this is a part of the Sunlympics today. So there's the keyword trivia, and I also need the correct answer to this trivia question, which we're going easy. I'm sending you a softball. So this is the May long weekend. The holiday is on Monday. What is the holiday Monday called? That's it. What's the holiday Monday coming up in a couple of days from now? What's it called? 250-746-4897. I need your name, preferably first and last, the keyword trivia, and the person's name who the holiday is named after. That's as much of a hint as you're getting if you needed a hint. If you need another hint, it's the city that's 40 minutes south of us here. I'm just sending you a softball, trying to get somebody a $25 gift card to Country Grocer. These are the Sunlympics. 250-746-4897. We're on the Fido text line today.
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0: We are in the midst of the Sunlympics brought to you by Country Grocer. If you haven't gotten in on the fun yet, there's still time because we've got a $25 gift card up for grabs over on the Fido text line. So anybody can get involved, not just the fastest dialer in the valley. We've actually got like a bunch of people already in. Would love to get you in on the draw. $25 gift card, like I said, to Country Grocer, up for grabs. What I need from you, and I noticed a couple of people missed the key things. The key word is crucial to you getting in. I need the keyword trivia in your text message, or else you do not get put in the draw. That's just the way the system works. It goes into a big, like, separate randomizer, so I can randomly pick instead of scrolling and just, like, stopping and trying to find somebody the old-fashioned way. No, we need the keyword trivia. I need your name, preferably first and last, and the correct answer to this trivia question. What's the holiday coming up on Monday? Sending you a softball, because I don't know about you, my brain's already kind of turned off ahead of the May long weekend here. What is the holiday on Monday? That's it. 250-746-4897. Your name, first and last. The keyword trivia is crucial. And what's the holiday coming up on Monday? And if your brain is shut off that hard like mine is, it's just the name of the city to the south of us. That's it. It's 40 minutes down the road. Although with traffic, it's probably like an hour and 40 minutes down the road right now. But yeah.
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0: Time for this Olympics brought to you by Country Grocer. I'm dying over here because I may have miscommunicated the key word the last time that I was on. It's hilarious. So, somebody texted and they were like, it's crucial. The key word is crucial. And then they sent in the correct answer to the trivia question and included their name. And I was like, what? You said that the key word is crucial. You understand how critical, how important the key word is to the text message, but you didn't include the key word, which is trivia. And I went back and I listened to the tape. There was actually a couple people who texted me, crucial. I guess I made it sound like the key word was the word crucial. Here, let's have a little listen to the tape.
1: Missed the key things. The key word is crucial to you getting in. I need the key word trivia in your text message.
0: I guess I put too much stank on the word crucial. So a lot of people text in as though the key word was the word crucial, not that it was a crucial thing for you to include the key word, which is trivia. Anyways, just made me chuckle today. All of us are turning our brains off ahead of the long weekend, you can tell. Okay, the keyword trivia, your name, and the correct answer to this trivia question. A lot of people did text it in. And let's go pull a name because the question was $25 to country.

0: by the way, that's what the holiday is. The Victoria Day long weekend. Always make me chuckle. Always something to make me chuckle. Happy Friday before the Victoria Day long weekend. Those were the Sun Olympics brought to you by Country Grocer. We'll play again on Tuesday.
1: The Sun Olympics with Nicholas in the Afternoons brought to you by Country Grocer. It's like elite level sports.
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15: Good afternoon, I'm Wiley Henderson. Lake Cowichan RCMP say the driver of a semi-truck is dead following a collision with an SUV on Highway 18 yesterday. Police were notified of the collision near Scutts Falls around 11:40 a.m. yesterday. Officers found the semi-truck crushed against trees in a ditch upon arrival, as well as a white Ford Explorer with one occupant who was seriously injured. A statement from RCMP says the force of impact caused the semi-truck to veer off the road and hit a nearby residential propane tank. This caused a propane leak, which was rectified by the fire department. The driver of the SUV remains in hospital with critical injuries. The incident prompted the highway to be closed for several hours. An investigation is ongoing. City of Duncan crews have begun site work to prepare for the new Duncan Manor project. Fencing has been installed to close off the sidewalks and parking stalls along First Street and Jubilee Street. The city says off-site work on Jubilee Street is slated to begin on June 8th, which will leave the road closed for approximately 10 weeks. Local traffic will be directed to Canada Avenue via First Street while the closure is ongoing. BC Ferries says its summer schedule will begin on June 11th. That's 2 weeks earlier than usual as it prepares for a busy summer season, including an expected surge in visitors for the FIFA World Cup matches in Vancouver. BC Ferries Vice President of Strategy and Planning, Brian Anderson, says the fleet will be operating at full capacity. He used a soccer analogy.
5: All our ships will be in service every day. And in the event there's an injury that puts us down a player, or a ship in this case, we can't bring a replacement in from the bench.
15: About 350,000 fans are expected at Vancouver's BC Place Stadium for the 7 World Cup matches in June and July. And a recall petition will be issued later this month in Dallas Brody's riding. Our provincial reporter Emily Joveski has more.
16: Elections BC says it'll issue a recall petition on May 21st for Vancouver Colchina MLA and one BC leader Dallas Brody. The proponents say Brody is unfit for office and raise concerns about her criticism of Indigenous reconciliation efforts. The recall petition would need the support of at least 40% of eligible voters in the riding to be successful, more than 15,200 signatures. If it is successful, a by-election would need to be called within 90 days. Emily Joveski, Vista News, Victoria.
17: Always love hearing from our news team, especially when our news director, Wiley Henderson, leading the newscast here on a Friday afternoon. Hey, it's Nicholas. Now we look into the world of sports today. In the NHL, is there any games? No games on a Friday night? Oh my gosh. It's crazy because we go from the first round of the Stanley Cup playoffs where there's four games every night to now we're getting to the point where there's going to be like one every other night, maybe. Oh, that's tough. It's tough. The Vegas Golden Knights wound up winning their series over the Anaheim Ducks yesterday. 5-1 final there. Anaheim just had no chance. So Vegas is going on to the second round, or the third round, excuse me, to play against the Colorado Avalanche. Colorado has been so good through the first two rounds. One series left in round number two. It's the Montreal Canadiens against the Buffalo Sabres. Montreal has them on the ropes. They're, leading that series 3-2. They'll have two chances to close out over the Sabres and potentially move on to the conference finals. For the first time since, I think it was the COVID year. I can't remember if it was 2020 or 2021. One of those 2 years. Regardless, it would be nice to see playoffs late into the year in Montreal. In basketball, two games today, actually. Detroit against Cleveland and San Antonio against Minnesota. And that's pretty much it for sports.
10: 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They're closer than you think. Proud to assist you with the goal of driving away in a great vehicle.
17: Windy day out there today. I'm just sitting here in the studio looking outside. The trees are moving like nobody's business. The trees are moving faster than the traffic. We should sneak in like a roads and weather update here together. Backup. That's what I've got for you. Significant backup coming down Golf Course Hill. It stopped up. Let's see where it stopped up. Yeah, just past the old farm market. So, yeah, just be aware. It's one of those days. I mean, it's the first long weekend of the summer season. Yeah, we got to get used to this. This slow traffic is going to be a thing. Actually, northbound, looking up the highway, even further up North Island, there's a bit of a slowdown heading through Ladysmith as well, and a bit of a slowdown heading through Nanaimo and a couple of different spots on the bypass. So just be aware if you're heading North Island, there's going to be a few times where you'll be in some pretty decent stop-and-go traffic. Weather-wise today, actually, like, nice and sunny. We're expecting it to rain more than it did. A few raindrops on my windshield heading into the office today, but for the most part, it's been okay. Tonight, a low of 8, few showers overnight. Tomorrow, high of 16, 30% chance of showers. Sunday, sunny and 18 degrees, which is nice. And the holiday Monday, 17 with a mix of sun and cloud. Heading into next work week, it's looking up 19 or 20 degrees with a mix of sun and cloud. Right now in the valley, it's 14.
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1: Yes, yes, yes, yes. Holy smokes, we're already into the 4 o'clock hour. How nice is that? The back nine of this Friday afternoon before the long weekend. Happy to have you along for the ride. If you're out there sitting in traffic, again, you have my condolences. Lots on the way to keep you entertained, though. We've got coming up just this hour, Friday. So we've got Pull the Traeger, presented by Valley Vines the Wines, as per usual. And today, Fire Me Up Friday. So I've got a song that's hopefully going to pump you up a little bit. I'm going to try and not redo the music, because saying that will get me into a little bit of trouble, but I'm going to try and pick some songs to help fire us up a little bit. If you have any suggestions, something exciting that you'd like to hear throughout the rest of the day today, I could take a few listener requests over on the Fido text line, 250-746-4897. It must be upbeat. Something for us to get excited and heading into the weekend. I heard during Noah's show, Bette Midler was playing. At least it wasn't The Wind Beneath My Wings, but it was still, it was a slow one like that, so feel free to send something my way. Excited to get you through into this long weekend. You people who work 8 to 4, congratulations. You're already there. Thanks for choosing, son.

Street. Okay, let's do this. It's time now for Pull the Traeger, presented by Valley Vines to Wines and Barbecue. Valley Vines to Wines, just south of Mill Bay, just off the Trans-Canada Highway for now. They're actually moving at the beginning of June, which is exciting. We're really excited for them. Moving just south of Duncan instead of just south of Mill Bay. So we'll get to that as the month progresses. And once they move, we'll give them a big hullabaloo. I don't know why that's the word that came to my mind, but it is. Today, as per usual, I'll pull a song out of the library that's not in our normal listening rotation, and I'll ask you, do you like it? Do you not like it? Either a thumbs up or a thumbs down over on the Fido text line, 250-746-4897. And today is a Fire Me Up Friday, trying to get us excited for the long weekend. And I'll be honest with you, I had to change this song a couple of times that I was going for, because I was thinking about this band. And this band has either like really hard rock songs or like soft pop, like ballad songs almost. So I was like, we need to hear more of their hard rocking jams. And then I realized, it's something to fire us up heading into the weekend. And then I realized, who's probably in the car right now, right? Probably a lot of families out. And you probably can't play Something in Your Mouth by Nickelback when there's a bunch of families out on the road getting ready for the long weekend. You probably can't play Figured You Out by Nickelback, but you can play Bottoms Up. Can you play it? I hope so, because that's what we're doing. Let me know, thumbs up or thumbs down, some heavier Nickelback here on Sun.

0: What do you think? Nickelback, bottoms up. Did you like it? Did you not like it? A thumbs up or a thumbs down? 250-746-4897. That's Pull the Trigger, presented by Valley Vines to Wines.
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8: The results are in from Paul the Trigger. Today's song, Bottoms Up by Nickelback. I'm just trying to get you fired up for a Friday. A lot of people agreeing that's something to pump you up. John, thumbs up. Carol, thumbs up. April, thumbs up. Stuart, also in there. Trina sent more thumbs up than I think I've ever seen. Said anything Nickelback is a thumbs up. Some thumbs downs as well. We had Karen saying, nice track. Got to go with thumbs down. Have a great long weekend, though. Thanks, Karen. Always appreciate you listening and texting. John just said, meh. And Wanda said something. She said, thumbs down. Too much squealing for me, which, did you hear this at all in the Nickelback song?
9: Did I do it?
8: I didn't hear any squealing in there. Did you hear any squealing? That's some audio back from, remember Groundhog Day when we did that? Here's a request from a listener to fire us up. George Michael. Well, I guess it-

0: Listen to this fade out. It's still going. 13 seconds of fade out. It's a close out, Stone Temple Pilots. Hi, my name's Nicholas. We're into Friday afternoon, soon to be at the long weekend, and a fire ban lifted. I don't know if you heard about this. Coastal Fire Center lifting the blanket fire ban for campfires. So certain areas of the Coastal Fire Center able to have campfires. Now, I say certain areas because a couple of friends of mine living up in Comox, in the Comox Valley, I was like, oh, hey, you can have a campfire this weekend. They're like, no, we can't. Because the Comox Valley Regional District, they're not lifting the fire ban. So if you're heading up in that direction, do not start a campfire. You'll probably get a fine. Just watch out. Be careful. First of all, be careful just with a fire if you are setting a campfire in an area where it's allowed. Just because it's allowed doesn't mean you can't start something. With a lot of wildfires already happening across the province. But also be careful because, yeah, not every municipality across the island is allowing campfires. So if you are going out somewhere for the May long weekend, just double check. Check generally the municipality or regional district's website of wherever you're going. We'll have an update on, yes, we are lifting the fire ban, or no, we are not lifting the fire ban. Just be safe. We're getting to that time of the year already where we got to worry about wildfires. So be careful out there. Enjoy the long weekend.
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0: You know what they say? It's 5 o'clock somewhere, and it's soon to be 5 o'clock here in the Couch Valley. How about that? Nice Friday afternoon, soon to be evening. And with 5 o'clock comes our 5 o'clock news, weather, and sports. Our last look at the newscast for this work week. Oh, baby. Long weekend. It's right there. Just reach out and touch it.
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13: Good afternoon, I'm Wiley Henderson. Lake Cowichan RCMP say the driver of a semi-truck is dead following a collision with an SUV on Highway 18 yesterday. Police were notified of the collision near Scutts Falls around 11:40 a.m. yesterday. Officers found the semi-truck crushed against trees in a ditch upon arrival, as well as a white Ford Explorer with one occupant who was seriously injured. A statement from RCMP says the force of impact caused the semi-truck to veer off the road and hit a nearby residential propane tank. This caused a propane leak, which was rectified by the fire department. The driver of the SUV remains in hospital with critical injuries. The incident prompted the highway to be closed for several hours. An investigation is ongoing. City of Duncan crews have begun site work to prepare for the new Duncan Manor project. Fencing has been installed to close off the sidewalks and parking stalls along First Street and Jubilee Street. The city says off-site work on Jubilee Street is slated to begin on June 8th, which will leave the road closed for approximately 10 weeks. Local traffic will be directed to Canada Avenue via First Street while the closure is ongoing. BC Ferries says its summer schedule will begin on June 11th. That's 2 weeks earlier than usual as it prepares for a busy summer season, including an expected surge in visitors for the FIFA World Cup matches in Vancouver. BC Ferries Vice President of Strategy and Planning, Brian Anderson, says the fleet will be operating at full capacity. He used a soccer analogy.
14: All our ships will be in service every day. And in the event there's an injury that puts us down a player, or a ship in this case, we can't bring a replacement in from the bench.
13: About 350,000 fans are expected at Vancouver's BC Place Stadium for the 7 World Cup matches in June and July. And a recall petition will be issued later this month in Dallas Brody's riding. Our provincial reporter Emily Joveski has more.
15: Elections BC says it'll issue a recall petition on May 21st for Vancouver.